0: Well, let me just get straight to it. It is Fox Sports Radio. We are the iCouple. 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I think Mitch Lawrence and Rob are still talking as we speak right now. Turn it down, Alex. Let's hear them if they're still talking.
1: You know what? Jealous because you don't have a connection with other reporters around the country.
0: That's no, you know, the best part is this, Rob G. And shout out to our YouTube. They'll see me. This is Rob Parker doing the break. And I'll be like, yeah, I've got a break. And then the guest will, this happens once a week. The guest will go, and hey, blah, blah, blah, blah, blah. And they'll say something quickly. And then you go, yeah, I know, Mitch. Like, why wouldn't they pass it to? I just, LaMelo Ball, it's just, I don't think it's. Are we breaking or not, Rob?
1: We broke. Our water broke.
0: Oh, boy. Oh, well, that's a real. Don't do that. Me and Rob G have PTSD.
1: Hey, yo.
0: Don't start doing that right now. We were supposed to do Shop Talk, but we got like a minute and a half, Rob G.
1: We don't have enough time, right? Rob G, you blew it. You blew
2: it. I blew it.
0: I told him the same thing, Rob. I said you blew
1: it. You blew it. As a producer.
2: What was so funny is that we've been told for like 72 hours now. The NBA Finals is old news. We don't need to talk about it. And they did 7.5 minutes talking about the NBA Finals.
1: Be quiet.
0: So it's not just me? Okay. Because I was thinking
1: the same
0: thing.
1: It is old news. It wasn't my fault. Mitch brought it up. I didn't bring it up.
0: No, you speaking of Mitch, you went back to Mick Johnson. Don't nobody want to talk about Mitch Johnson. Ain't nobody. Mitch Johnson don't even want to talk
3: about
0: Mitch
3: Johnson. Ain't nobody got time for that.
0: How haunted. Rob G., What are we going to hear more about? The Lions losing to the Commanders, the Chiefs not making, or De'Aaron Fox blowing that layup that he should have never took?
2: Ooh, dude, that's a tough question.
1: The problem you have, Kelvin, is I'm so right on so many things. There's just not enough time to get them all, okay? That's the problem that you have.
0: You know why you're mad about...
1: One every once in a blue moon, and then that's the one you're trying to make yourself feel good about. I hate to break it to you.
0: No, you over here, that's why you mad about De'Aaron Fox, because I won, because I told you the Knicks were going to beat the Spurs. Yeah, okay. All that lack of experience.
1: The Spurs lost the last game by 26 points.
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0: At the World Cup, the Netherlands just won Group F with a 3-1 win over Tunisia. They'll play Morocco in the knockout round. Japan finished second in Group F after a 1-1 draw with Sweden. They'll play Brazil. Sweden, one of the best third-place teams in pool play. Not sure who they'll play yet, but they are through. It's now locked. The United States will play Bosnia in the round of 32. In Group E, Curaçao sent home after Ivory Coast beat them 2-0. Ecuador advanced to the round of 32 after a 2-1 win over Germany. That goal was in the 77th minute, the game winner. Germany was already qualified for knockout play. Charlotte Hornets trading LaMelo Ball and Josh Green to the Timberwolves for Naz Reid and draft picks. In Major League Baseball, the New York Mets plays second baseman Marcus Semien on the 10-day injured list. He's had a strained left hip flexor. Cardinals Diamondbacks postponed due to weather. I'm Martin Weiss.
15: One guy is happily divorced. One guy is happily married. One guy gets called daddy by his three beautiful daughters. One guy gets called daddy after a credit card approval. One guy won a state high school basketball championship. One guy only covered a state high school basketball championship. One guy's been inducted into three halls of fame. One guy has only mopped a hall. Does this seem weird to anybody else?
16: Crazy.
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1: 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Don't forget, coming up in about 28 minutes, we have a Foul Affair with J.R. Gamble from MLBBro.com. He's the managing editor. We'll do that. And, of course, Last Call. So all that and much more coming up in this hour number three. And Rob G., Caitlin Clark, my goodness gracious. What is going on? I just heard the promo for
17: Covino and Rich.
1: Yeah, Covino and Rich talking about that they left her. I didn't even know this. They left her off the 30th anniversary of the WNBA poster.
2: Yeah, well, you know, really? You never miss WNBA action, Rob. So I'm surprised.
1: I don't. That's how I missed it, because I did not know that there was a poster. But I'm just, wow, they left her off, huh?
2: Well, very they left a lot of good players off if they want to play that game. Like, Deanna Taurasi's not in it. Cheryl Swoops wasn't in it. Bunch of
1: how?
2: Players.
17: How dare you come on here and start making sense?
2: I'm just saying, man. I'm so right I can't turn left. But that wasn't even the big story.
1: How was Cheryl Swoops, though, not on there? Didn't she win with the Comets?
17: Yeah, the Comets, yeah.
1: Wow. Okay.
2: Yeah, so it was a lot of people. But in any event, that wasn't even the biggest story involving Caitlin Clark. I know that me and Kelvin were all into it because we love women's basketball. I don't know about
17: that. Shout out to
2: him. We love the W. But yesterday, in a big game against Phoenix, Caitlin Clark got mauled a couple of times, which is kind of par for the course. She's one of the better players in the league, and that's how you handle good players is you get physical with them. We saw Victor Wembanyama got roughed up in the NBA Finals here and there. Well, there were two plays that really drew the ire of their head coach, Stephanie White. One of them being where Alyssa Thomas, during a loose ball scrum, appeared to push her fist into Caitlin Clark's neck. Now, when you did it in real time, it didn't look too bad, but in slow-mo, it looked horrible. And then, about 30 seconds later, Caitlin Clark's on offense, shooting a three-pointer, and there was an aggressive closeout, you know, like in the NBA, she comes down on her ankle. It looked really bad. She fell on her back. And the head coach was really upset about it. Fast forward to today, and Alyssa Thomas, the one who put the fist in the neck, she has been suspended by the league for an aggressive foul there. And more than anything, the discourse surrounding Caitlin Clark and how she's being treated by her WNBA peers has really gone off the rails once again. Most notably by Boomer Esiason. Take a listen to what he had to say about the situation.
18: If I were Caitlin Clark, I would seriously consider going to play overseas somewhere and get the royal treatment and get real money.
19: From the Saudis?
18: From somewhere. I mean, there's international.
19: She can't go to the Saudis.
18: Well, she can't go to the Russians either, as we saw that, you know, Brittany Griner got stuck there.
19: She did. Well, yeah, in jail.
18: Right. So
19: can't take that money from PIF.
18: But a lot of the women actually do play, you know, in European leagues because they supplement their income. But now, supposedly, their income is going up here. And I know that Caitlin makes a ton of money off the court in terms of endorsements, and rightfully so. But I think that there's a petty jealousy, and she's a straight, white basketball player. And she is not being treated with any sort of respect whatsoever.
1: What a shocker, Boomer Esiason. Yeah. She's a straight, white basketball player. I want to say something.
17: Yeah, I know
1: this
17: you
1: is
17: do.
1: So up. This is so up his alley. And despite all the money that she's making and all this other stuff, he's going to throw out her sexuality. Hey, Boomer, why don't you name all the non-straight players in the WNBA that you just wanted to talk about? He is the worst of the worst. Boomer, if you thought he was a bad quarterback, he's a terrible talk show host. All he does is push narratives that he feels good about or that he feels great. This whole idea, the idea that she's making way more money than everybody else, but she should take her ball and go somewhere else. But did he have an example of where she could go? No, he didn't have an example because there's nowhere to go considering all the money that she makes.
17: And not to mention, Rob, the reason why I told Rob G, I said, make sure we add that, was because this is a problem. This is exactly the problem with Caitlin Clark and why sometimes I feel bad for her in the sense of she's just out there trying to hoop. But it's people like him who add, well, she's straight, white, female. As if she needs to be protected or should be honored or we should all bow down
1: is
17: to
1: she
17: her.
1: Is she the only straight, white basketball player playing in
17: Sabrina
1: the WNBA?
17: Ionescu, Sabrina Ionescu, who is in the league, and you could argue is better. You got other players as well. I just don't understand. Like, what are we doing here? Kelsey Plum has been playing better now. She's out now with some injuries. But my point is,
1: Boomer Caitlin is a typical guy who, when they turn a certain age, they think they can say whatever they want and do all that stuff. Boomer's going to wind up like so many of the other guys just like him, because this is what happens to guys when they get a certain age. And they feel they're untouchable. And that's where Boomer is right now. He's playing that.
17: Yeah, and that's my biggest issue. And this is the issue I have with the whole Caitlin Clark conversations we have. It is that she came at the wrong era for where we are in life. Everything is divisive. Everything is all, you know, so much division. You can't, like, Angel Reese can't have a good game now. Because the things you see on social media from all the bros, she can't do this. How many lives? She means this. Everything is that now, right? Where she's straight, white, and a player. She should. What are we talking about?
1: Did you hear what he said?
17: I heard
1: that's
17: it. And that's why I said
1: on WFAN in New York. He's the same guy who thinks all the Knicks should go to Donald Trump and bow down to him. He's the same guy who attacked Abdul Carter. Abdul Carter, and back, of course, when Colin Kaepernick was kneeling, it was the worst thing in the world. And then your quarterback goes to the most divisive
17: and free
1: president.
17: Speech, and what's
1: exactly,
17: the
1: and he's
17: mind
1: on
17: you,
1: there with free speech.
17: He didn't tell the team. The team didn't know till 30 minutes before.
1: Thank you. He didn't talk about any of that. No, because he left all that stuff out. That's what Boomer Esiason is terrible. That's why they got rid of him at CBS. He's terrible. And that's the guy who continues to do this stuff. I don't know how. And then, of course, his partner's just a minor bird, so he's not going to push back on Boomer. It's awful radio. I can't believe that in this city, what does he call the mayor? Because the mayor's not a white guy who's 60 years old or whatever and doesn't have the last name Cuomo. He calls him, what does he call him? What's the term?
17: I don't want to know.
1: I'll come up with it. But you know what I mean? Like, something's wrong with him, too, because he's a different cat.
17: So to get off of him, because forget him. I ain't even thinking about him. I only brought that up to say it's that type of sentiment that makes this where every other play, every other game is divisive. It's all the bros and the men and women are the problem. All that going on right now. Because Caitlin Clark is a really good player in the WNBA. That's it. She's a really good player. She's not the best, probably not even the top 8 or 10 right now. There are other people who are better. And I mean, if you watch the games,
1: the reason the league is where it is, you can kid yourself all you want. Like, the reason that they got the new CBA and the numbers, the WNBA been around forever, Kelvin. And you can talk about how great these other people are.
17: No. I'm not knocking her importance. But what I'm saying is,
1: those numbers were nowhere. I'm sorry. They were making no money.
17: I don't disagree with that. But what are you supposed to do now when you play the game? And I'm playing to win, and I foul somebody hard, or I'm checking somebody.
1: No, I'm not talking about that. But I'm talking about them trying to.
17: No. Caitlin Clark, let me explain. Caitlin Clark's incredible. She was a phenom in college that led to the WNBA. She deserves all the accolades that are coming her way. She's talented. But what I'm saying is now, third year in, coming off an injury, she's still got stuff to prove. She hadn't been, you know, she's not one of the best players. And they're acting as if she's supposed to get treatment like a top 3 player, and she's not that. People who get treatment. Oh, Michael Jordan, you hear all the old stories. You covered the league. Man, we knew when Black Jesus walked in, because he was the best player. Magic and Bird, they were the best players. She's not even the best, and everybody is supposed to worship her and bow down. She goes and she plays and she plays hard. She talks smack. She gets in people's faces. I don't mind it. I love it. That's what we say we want in our sport. Passion, competition, toughness. And they, I go out there and play it. Dagner more than the men lately, and we have issues with it. And I and my whole point is it happens. Rob G, you brought up a great point. Wembanyama is the next big thing in the NBA. They rough him up a little bit. It happens when you're the guy. Steph Curry, MVP two times in a row, run around. What did they say? They rough him up a little bit. It's a part of the game, and it gets old, the narrative that they're just beating her up and they're jealous. Well, no, she's a really good player in the league. We're trying to beat. She's chippy. I'm chippy. We're competing. And so if every time, Rob, she
1: no,
17: gets
1: No, because she's white and straight. That's why. The
17: and we all need to bow down.
1: Did he get that script from Fox News? Where'd that come from? Was that Outkick? Right. Did they write that script for Boomer? Can you at least hide it a little bit?
17: I'm surprised he even said it, because at least she ain't blonde, so maybe he, you know, he's like, if only she were blonde. But I just, you got people like Asia Wilson. We already know how, it's not even close, she's the best player in the league. And then you got Nafisha Collier, you got Breonna Stewart, been multiple MVPs, you got Alyssa Thompson, who is rough. Don't get it twisted. Alyssa Thompson be elbowing, beating people up. She's rough out there in the streets, and it ain't just Caitlin. You know how many times, Rob G, you know this, you with the W. How many times Alyssa Thompson gets involved in this stuff? Am I wrong? All the time. So it's not like, oh, the only time I've ever elbow, push somebody, rough somebody up is Caitlin Clark. So that my whole point is simply, anytime she's fouled, anytime, you know, someone talks smack, it can't be that, oh, they're only jealous of her, or that only, you know, they need to worship the ground she walks on. Then what's the point of competing? Because I'm trying to beat Jordan, Bird, Steph, LeBron, Kobe, Shaq, Caitlin, Cheryl Swoops, Breonna Stewart. I'm trying to beat the best, right? I'm trying to win games. And they act like her team is some dominant force. They haven't won anything. They're, what are they, eighth in the league, I believe, right now. Like this, so I just don't understand why we're supposed to act like you get a seventh. I want to be fair. Seventh, the middle of the pack in the WNBA, exactly in the middle there. So I just don't get what. She's fouled hard. Alyssa Thompson got suspended, as Rob G mentioned. So I don't get it. But the idea that, again, that she's just, oh, they need to worship and all this, and they're just all jealous, and she's a straight white talented girl. We need to just, she needs to leave. Grab her ball, Rob. Grab her ball and leave.
1: And go. Leave the country.
17: Go leave the country.
1: Go leave the country, because
17: as if straight white women don't have it great in America, Rob.
1: Leave. Even though, and then he even have to catch himself. Boomer was like, I sound ridiculous because she making a gazillion dollars because they want to pay the straight white woman all the money to advertise every product. Yeah, Boomer, you forgot that part? That's the part you left out. Oh, he even had to mention it because it sounded so ridiculous. Why don't you go play in Saudi Arabia? Oh, no, you can't go there. Why don't you go play in...
17: Russia.
1: Yeah, go play in Russia. Oh, no, you can't go there. They put you in jail. Oh, go play somewhere else. And leave your money, all your advertising dollars, leave it here when you go across the border. What a numbskull. Can you imagine saying that and being serious about it? Go take your ball and leave the country. Get your passport. Run! Go run from here. Run from this place. It's so awful for you. Oh, my God. It's so awful. Can you imagine? You got to play in the WNBA with all these non-white straight women. How can you do it? It's so awful. My God. And you get paid a gazillion dollars for advertising that no other woman gets. No other woman. But you got a problem. Are you kidding me?
17: Rob, it's hard. It's hard for a straight white woman in America, man. Like, it's hard out here in these streets. So I just got to hop on, see if my passport's good and up to date so I can get up out of here, because it's hard. Mind you, it's so hard. Ice Cube, an African-American man, offered her $5 million to come to the Big Three. It's hard out here, Rob. Oh, I got to leave. This is just, man, Caitlin Clark, I said it earlier. I didn't get to finish the thought. I feel bad for her in the sense of the era in which she plays under certain, just where we are in this country, what I believe, the division that has come with the politics in which we're in, I'll say it that way, where now everything has to be either or. Pick one. Gotta hate you. Gotta love. I love Angel Reese, but I gotta hate you. Gotta hate her, but I gotta love you. Like, it's the weakest thing we're in. Everybody wants to be quick and clever and the first one to get a snarky little comment out on social media. And that's where we are. Angel Reese is the worst. She's the terrible. She's that. Caitlin is this. Or vice versa. Even vice versa. Caitlin Clark ain't this. And Angel Reese is all that. We're in this, the lamest era where nobody can come up with their own train of thought. There's no more critical thinkers. I have to go with one side or the other. And it starts with our politics over the last 10 years or so that you got to pick a side in everything. And you got to hate. If by the way, it's all right if I win. But if I lose, it was corrupt. This is just where we are right now. And it's terrible, and I feel bad for Caitlin Clark because she's now expected to do, you know, I have to carry this in a certain fan base in a certain way they act towards her. And she's really just trying to hoop. That's all she really wants to do is just hoop.
1: 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Is Caitlin Clark's toxic fan base the biggest problem in all of this? 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None of us have white hair and is close to retirement. And we're going to give you an honest take and not be the biggest hypocrite on the radio. 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
17: It's hard. No, but for real, Alex, it's hard. Check it out. The world's biggest soccer tournament has arrived. I know you've been keeping up with it, enjoying it. And you can trade the entire tournament on Kalshi. And on Kalshi, you can trade every match from the opening stage all the way to the final. USA is coming off an impressive 2-0 win over Australia. And now they've got Turkey. What did I say that right, Alex? Turkey on the deck. That'll be today, happening now. Since USA has already secured a berth in the knockout stage, they don't have much to play for in this match. So as a result, the Americans are currently trading at just 39% to beat Turkey, meaning a $100 trade pays out $246. 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
22: 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Perlaza back at the wall. Move over Jason Hart. Oklahoma City's got a new all-time home run leader. Ryan Ward, 61st in his Oklahoma City career.
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22: 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It's number 13. In 6 perfect innings. What a day for Emmett Sheehan here in Sacramento.
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23: 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Our producer and engineer in our 1340 studios tonight is Jeff Gaddy back in Oklahoma City. The Oklahoma City Comets, AAA affiliate of the Los Angeles Dodgers, take on the Arizona Diamondbacks, the AAA affiliate of the Arizona Diamondbacks, as Reno Aces, AAA affiliate of the Arizona Diamondbacks. And it's been Reno winning the first two games, each by one run. So the Aces off to a 2-0 start in the half, and now 34-43 overall. The Comets 0-2 to begin the half. 41-35 of the season. They have lost three straight, as well as now 6 of the last 9 games and are 4-8 in the last 12. Left-hander Charlie Barnes on the mound for the Comets tonight. Hopefully can straighten some things out for the Comets pitching staff. There's been tons of traffic against him of late. Right-hander Bryce Jarvis, who's currently plugging a hole in the Aces rotation, will make the start for Reno tonight. Our first pitch coming up at 8:35 Central Time. Here on the On Deck Show, we take a look back at last night. It was the Aces winning in extra innings, 4-3. I'll tell you how it all happened. We'll continue to hear from Comet infielder Austin Gauthier. We get you ready for today with the starting lineups. So last night, the Aces able to edge the Comets in extra innings, 4-3. Reno takes the lead in the bottom of the first inning, but the Comets tied up in the second. A ground ball misplayed by the second baseman Jacob Amayo and allow a run to score. But the Aces take the lead back in the bottom of the second inning and an RBI bunt single by Christian Robinson. The rehabbing Teoscar Hernandez then up with a runner on in the third. Pitch is swung at and he launches another one. Second straight night, Teoscar Hernandez sends one deep into the Reno night. Absolute bomb off the bat of Hernandez. It'll give the Comets the lead at 3-2. But the lead was short-lived. Aces tie it in the bottom of the third inning with an RBI single with two out, but they leave the bases loaded, and it stayed 3-3 for quite some time. There was a potential go-ahead run thrown out at the plate in the fifth inning. Meanwhile, the Comets collected just three hits from the third, from the fourth inning on, all of which were singles. So we went to extra innings, tied up at 3-3. The Comets have struggled direly in extra innings this year, especially on offense, and they went down 1-2-3, unable to even advance the place runner past second base. Reno would eventually load the bases in the bottom of the 10th inning, and then a four-pitch walk to Jacob Amaya ends the game as the Comets fall 4-3. Four runs, 14 hits, one error, 15 left on for the Aces. Three runs, nine hits, no error, seven left on for the Comets. The winning pitcher, Philip Abner, who has just been death upon the Comets when they faced him this year, strikes out 5-6 and faces the minimum between the 9th and 10th. Loss went to Wyatt Mills. Time of the game was 3 hours, 9 minutes, 4,074 was the attendance. The Comets this year at extras now 1-4 and 1-5 in games tied after 8 innings. Also 5-16 when tied after 8 over the last 2 years. We come back. 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
23: Austin Gauthier with us here today. Austin, I think as the year has gone on, we've also seen some improvement in the defense. Things just appear to be smoother. The actions are better. Talk about some of the things you've been, I know you're out there every single day with Joe, some of the things you guys have been focusing on.
20: I just say mechanics, you know, just trying to take every type of ground ball and what we're going to do with that specific ground ball.
3: never getting comfortable out there. You know, I feel like defense is very mundane, and just not taking that with a grain of salt and just preparing with everything I got.
23: It's mundane until you make it not mundane, I guess is a good way to put it. Back on the offensive end, you've always been great in terms of your strike zone discipline, taking your walks. I've laughed a couple times when a pitch has gone by and the umpire hasn't even made his call and you've started to tap your helmet. What are some of the feel, what pitches do you think are, for you specifically, the ones that maybe tend to get called strikes that are worth challenging?
3: You know, I think it's the ones that are at the top of the zone for some reason. I think that is something that I don't know if umpires, I don't know if the strike zone changes from player to player. I have no idea, but I think that's the main one where it's just like it feels like it's over my head, but the umpire's calling it a strike, and we joke about it out in the field, me and the umpires. So it's nice to have that. They're not too, you know, uptight about it, but definitely something with the top of the strike zone.
23: Spent all of last year with the team and, of course, here with the team again this year with OKC. Every team's going to be different, but what are some of the things, maybe differences and similarities between this year's team and last year's team from your perspective?
3: We have some very talented young guys on this team, and I think one thing that I challenge myself to do is just learn how they think about the game. I mean, you got Tibbs, you got Earhart, you got Miller, and it's just like they're so skilled in a lot of the areas of their game, and just asking what they think about in each one and trying to take it in and apply that to my game.
23: Now, since you've been with the team for a while as well, you're getting used to, I think, some of these other PCL cities, the Renos, the Las Vegases, the Albuquerques. Is there anywhere that you look forward to going to, and maybe not just baseball-wise, but like, man, I can't wait to go to that restaurant again or coffee shop?
3: Well, I grew up on the East Coast, man, so I enjoyed Charlotte a lot.
23: Everybody did, yeah.
3: I enjoyed it a lot, so that's a top three for me. I mean, coming to Reno is always fun. The energy's always great. The ball flies here. It's good hitting. And, you know, I think as the OKC Comets, we've always done pretty well here, so it's also a great spot to play.
23: That's Austin Gothier. When we come back, we'll have today's starting lineups as Oklahoma City Comets on deck, presented by Courtyard by Marriott, Oklahoma City downtown.
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23: Here's today's starting lineups for the visiting Oklahoma City Comets. Leading off at first base is James Tipps, the third. Zach Earhart in center field, batting second. Batting third in left field, Ryan Fitzgerald. Jack Sawinski, the right fielder, batting fourth. Austin Gothier is at second base, batting fifth. Batting sixth, the designated hitter, his son Kim. At third base, Taylor Young, he'll bat seventh. Batting eighth, the catcher, Griffin Lockwood Powell. And Noah Miller, the shortstop, batting ninth. Starting pitcher for the Comets tonight is left-hander Charlie Barnes. For the Reno Aces, leading off in right field is Christian Robinson. Ryan Waldschmidt, the center fielder, batting second. Jacob Avaya is at shortstop and will bat third. Batting fourth, the first baseman, Tyler Locklear. Jose Fernandez, the designated hitter tonight, batting fifth. Danny Soretti's at third base and batting sixth. Angel Ortiz, the left fielder, bats seventh. Christian Cerda, batting eighth, the catcher. And batting ninth at second base is Gene Walters, the starting pitcher for the Aces tonight, right-hander Bryce Jarvis. So the Comets losing the first two games of the series. Third time in the last 4 weeks they have started a series in an 0-2 hole. And we mentioned they have lost three straight. They have also lost 6 of 9 and now 8 of their last 12. They enter tonight in the month of June 8-12 as they are tied with the Aces for the worst record in the league this month. Of course, this was after a phenomenal month of May in which the Comets would go 19-7. They made it 20-7 by winning the final day of April as well. And unfortunately, it's just been a complete turnaround in the wrong direction here in June. So we're going to take a break and then come back with tonight's first pitch here at Greater Nevada Field. It is Oklahoma City Comets baseball presented by Courtyard by Marriott, Oklahoma City downtown.
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14: 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And the accounts and descriptions of this game may not be disseminated without the express written consent of the Oklahoma City Comets and Major League Baseball.
23: The pitch.

2-0 start to the half for the Aces. They're 34-43 overall. The Comets now 0-2 in the half and 41-35. They have lost three straight. It is the second time they have lost three straight within the last nine games. So a 3-6 record in the last nine. Before these last nine games, they had lost three in a row once all year. Now it's happened twice in a week and a half. Also just 4-8 in the last 12 games. And as we mentioned towards the end of the pregame show, tied for the worst record in the league this month with these Aces at 8-12. Hopefully can start to turn things around here tonight. Right-hander Bryce Jarvis, the starter. He spent most of the year in the bullpen, made a spot start last time out to help plug a hole in the rotation. He'll get another turn here. As Jarvis overall this season, 2-2 and a 6.11 ERA in 26 total appearances, 35 and a third innings, 27 runs, 24 earned on 42 hits, 24 walks, 33 strikeouts. Opponents have added 292 against him. It'll be James Tibbs the third, Zach Gerhardt and Ryan Fitzgerald due up here in the top of the first inning. When Tibbs did not play yesterday, rare time he doesn't play. And one of the handful of times he's been in the leadoff spot, hitting 288, 20 homer, 62 RBI. In from the left side of the plate as we get ready to go. Here's the first pitch of the night from Jarvis. It's down for ball one. Underway at 6:37 tonight here in Reno. Tibbs on Tuesday was 0-3 with a walk. He's been struggling of late. He's 1-12 in his last four games, 2-24 in the last seven. It's a routine fly to center. A few steps to the left for Ryan Waldschmidt will make the catch. One way here in the top of the first inning. The base is empty for Zach Gerhardt. Currently 82 degrees here in Reno under mostly clear skies. Winds continue to blow out to right as they have had all series long. Hasn't had too much of an effect on the first two games of the series to this point. And the wind's currently out at 17 to 20 miles an hour. Zach Gerhardt, the batter, hitting at 283, 11 homers, 53 RBI, batting right. Pitches inside for ball one. He could have used a couple of extra miles an hour on the wind last night. Got robbed of a home run by Christian Robinson in right field, leaping over the fence. Gerhardt would finish the game 1-4 with a walk and a run scored. Here's the pitch. Swings and fouls it off. Gerhardt enters tonight, having hit safely in 6 of 7 and reaching base in 40 of his last 42 games. Comets falling 5-4 on Tuesday, 4-3 in 10 innings yesterday. They have not exactly taking advantage of this hitter-friendly environment here in Reno. Total of 13 hits in the first two games. 1-1 the count. Pitch is swung out and fouled back. The Comets in their blue jerseys tonight. OKC across the front of blue letters outlined in light blue. Sweeping baseball makes up the shape of the C. Blue numbers outlined in light blue on the back. Light blue stripes on the sleeves and the collar. Light blue hats with dark blue brims. OKC in blue letters on the front. Here's the 1-2 pitch to Gerhardt. Breaking balls down and outside, even up the count. The Comets have now lost four of their last five games against the Aces. They've all been by one run. All four losses, that is. The one win was by two runs. And they've batted just 152 in the last five games against Reno. The pitch called for strike three out of the zone. An early challenge by Gerhardt and the Comets. Home plate umpire tonight is Robert Ginther III, and the pitch was indeed down. So Gerhardt will stay up there. It turns strike three and a ball three instead. Comets with two challenges remaining. Comets have also lost three straight on the road for the first time all year, going back to their previous series in Charlotte. The pitch is chopped foul off to the left side. They've also lost five of their last six on the road after they've been rolling in games away from Oklahoma City. It's a throwback Thursday here in Reno. Every Thursday home game, the Aces wear Reno Silver Sox jerseys. Silver Sox was a franchise that played at the lower levels of the minor leagues from 1947 through 1992. The navy jerseys, Silver Sox across the front in silver script, silver numbers on the front and back. Pitch is swung out of this at a slider, and the strikeout will get the second out of the inning. First strikeout for Jarvis and the Aces. Outfield left to right. Leonel Ortiz, Ryan Waldschmidt, and Christian Robinson. At third base, it's Danny Cerretti. Shortstop, Jacob Amaya. Second baseman, Gene Walters. At first base, Tyler Locklear. And the catcher, Christian Serta. Base is empty for Ryan

0: Fitzgerald batting from the left side. Pitches down. Fitzgerald hitting 307, 7 overs, 52 RBI. Last night, 1 for 5. Comets would finish the game with 3 runs and 9 hits. They would go over their last 12 and 1 of their last 15. Now they scored a total of 7 runs in the first 2 games. The pitch swings it. It's a line drive to deep right field. Robinson going back right in front of the wall is going to make the catch. Comets are down in order in the top of the first. We'll head to the bottom of the inning, no score. There's Oklahoma City Comets baseball presented by Courtyard by Marriott, Oklahoma City downtown.
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0: Out of the first inning, no score. Left-hander Charlie Barnes will make his sixth start with the Comets, 1-1, 3.38 ERA. His first pitch to Robinson. It's outside for ball one. 21 in the third innings, 12 runs, 8 earned, 26 hits, 8 walks, 24 strikeouts. Opponents batting 295. Robinson, big impact on the game last night. Pitches swung out, line in left field, base hit. Comets have had all sorts of trouble keeping the leadoff man on, and a leadoff single by Robinson. Leadoff batter on in 7 of 10 innings last night, including tonight. It's now 11 of the last 14 innings and 13 of 19 to start the series. Runner on for Ryan Waldschmidt, hitting at 297, 5 homers, 25 RBI. The pitch from Barnes, called for a strike. Waldschmidt, 3 hits last night, including 2 doubles. No score bottom of the first. The Aces would finish with 4 runs, although they tallied 14 hits. Second straight night, they just got a ton of guys on and probably should have scored more than they did. The pitch to Waldschmidt, it's a changeup down. Waldschmidt, 7 games since getting option to the Aces. After his first career big league action, he's gone 9-27 with 5 extra base hits and 6 walks. 1-1 the count to Waldschmidt. Here's the pitch from Barnes. Swing and a miss at a slider. Well, the Aces in the first 2 games of this series have just had tons of guys get on base. And it's been a total of 88 plate appearances. The 1-2 hits a fly ball deep left field. Fitzgerald back to the wall just like that. It's 2-0. On a 2-strike pitch, Waldschmidt 6th, and another Comets' inability to keep the Aces scoreless in the first inning. They've scored in the first all 3 games.
5: And 39 feet, 4-1 in Waldschmidt's 6 of the season. 4.39 for Waldschmidt's 6.
6: Can't happen. Well, another bad start as the pitch is high to Jacob Amaya. Inning 258, 8 home runs and 34 RBI. Game-winning bases loaded walk last night. Here's the pitch. Outside for ball two. Well, it finished that ball game. 1-4, a triple. And that bases loaded walk. Here's the 2-0. Outside 3-0. Single and a home run. Two batters in the bottom of the first. Already 2-0 Aces. Behind Amaya at 3-0. Here's the pitch from Barnes. High ball 4. Outfield left to right, it was Ryan Fitzgerald, Zach Earhart, and Jack Zawinski. Taylor Young at third, Noah Miller the shortstop, Austin Gauthier at second base. James Tibbs the third at first, Griffin Lockwood Powell the catcher, Tyler Locklear the batter. Here's the pitch to Locklear, down and in for ball one. 291 hitter, 3 homers, 22 RBI. One from Barnes. Grounded to the left side. Miller has it. Flips to Gauthier for one on to first. Plenty of time for a double play. Much needed. It'll get the first two outs. And yet, this is going to turn into another inning where there have been at least 5 batters. 11 of 19 now. Mentioned the Comets giving up a run of the first inning all 3 games. They have led for one half inning. First pitch to Jose Fernandez. He'll swing at a fly ball to deep right. Sawinski back on the track. Small hop up will make the catch and end the inning. Ryan Waldschmidt has given the Aces the early lead with a 2-run homer. 2-0 Rito heading the second. This is Oklahoma City Comets baseball presented by Courtyard by Marriott, Oklahoma City downtown.
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6: Top of the second inning, Comets falling behind 2-0. The first pitch to Jack Zawinski outside. Inning at 280, 17 home runs, 54 RBI, trying to snap out of a 7-game hitless skid. She is 0 for 21 with 10 strikeouts, struck out at his only bat last night. The pitch missed down and in with a cutter. The Comets benefiting from 2-run homers by the rehabbing Teoscar Hernandez both Tuesday and Wednesday, but Teo with the night off tonight. The pitch is swung at and hit in the air to shallow right center field. Robinson coming in will make the catch at his side. Austin Gauthier will be the hitter. Gauthier hitting 251, two homers, 21 RBI. Last night, 1-3 with the walk. Enters today a six-game hitting streak in which he's 11 for 21. That's from the right side of the plate. Ready a bit in at third. First pitch foul back. 2-0 Reno in the second inning. Here's the 0-1. Tapped foul off the left side towards manager Scott Hennessy, coaching at third. Tyler Hollow across the way at first base here at Greater Nevada Field. 338 to left. 410 to center. 424 to deep right center. 340 down the right field line. Wall from left to center about 20 feet high. Nothing in two. Now we've got time call. Pitch clock was winding down. Serta, the catcher, will go out to make a mound visit to avoid the clock violation. Robert Ginther the third, the home plate umpire tonight. Tom Fornarola, the crew chief at first base. Steven Rios Jr. at third. During this three-game road losing streak, the Comets are hitting 194 between two hitter-friendly environments in Charlotte and Reno. And, you know, before this recent spell they've been in, I mean, on the road, their offense was just absurdly good. As the pitch is outside, and maybe it is a little bit of a regressing to the mean. But before this current three-game skid, Comets were batting 291 on the road for the season with 7.5 runs a game. Here's the pitch. It's down and outside. And before that series finale in Charlotte, they had scored at least 5 or more runs in 9 straight. They haven't even gotten to 5 and now 3 in a row. And had been averaging 9.7 runs per game in the previous 15 road contests. The pitch, missing high. It's a full count to Gauthier. Kim on deck, 2-0 Reno in the second. Here's the pitch from Jarvis. Hit in the air to shallow right center field. Second baseman Walters back, called off by the right fielder Robinson, who will make the catch. Base is empty for Kim. DHing tonight. Hitting 274, no homers in 11 RBI in 26 games. Always a lot of Dodger fans when the Comets play in Reno. First pitch to Kim, a strike, making some noise for Kim, who's not looked good this series. Going back to Sunday at home, he's 0 for his last 10, 6 strikeouts. Here's the pitch. Swing and a miss at a changeup. Yesterday, 0 for 4. As for a spatter timeout. Pitch from Jarvis. Swing and a miss and another changeup. Six up, six down with two strikeouts. We go to the bottom of the second. Comets down 2-0. 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
6: 2-0 Reno in the bottom of the second inning. Danny Cerretti leading off. 7 games with the Aces. He's hit very well. 11-26, 2 homers, 4 RBI. Picked up 3 hits last night. Switch hitter bats from the right side. First pitch on the way from Barnes. That'll be taken for a ball, a little bit out. Second consecutive start, Charlie Barnes gives up a home run of the first inning. Last time out against Sacramento. Gave up the home run of the second pitch of the game. Pitches down and in with a slider. Would end up going 4 2/3 innings. 1 run, 6 hits, 4 walks, 6 strikeouts. Faced a total of 24 batters, at least 5 in each of his 4 full innings. A pitch a strike. Now did not allow another run out of during his start, despite Sacramento putting runners in scoring position each inning. The pitch to Cerretti is hit in the air to right field. Swinski, few steps over to his left, will make the catch. Barnes with season highs, both 4 walks, 91 pitches. Well, even he got off to a great start with the Comets, but it's been a bit bumpy his last 2 outings. Total of 8 2/3 innings, 6 runs, 13 hits allowed. Now giving up a home run and 3 straight. Here's the pitch to Ortiz. He'll pop one up left side towards the seats and he'll get out of play. Angel Ortiz hitting .261, 2 homers, 13 RBI in 22 games. 2-4 with a walk and 2 runs last night. It's 2-0 Reno in the second. Ortiz will ask for his batter timeout. Here's the 0-1. That one is high. Aces ended their last series by winning 2 of the last 4, so now they have won 3 of the last 4 overall, including this series, and 4 of the last 6. Pitch has swung out of this stretch of wins in 4-6, following a stretch in which they had gone 2-10. They're trying to win 3 in a row for the first time since April 29th through May the 1st. The pitch is outside. This is their 4-2-0 series lead of the year. Last did it in the first series of this month in Las Vegas, but then would lose 4 in a row. Here's the pitch. Fouled off. In fact, it's the first time they've even won back-to-back games since those wins June the 2nd and 3rd. Here's the next pitch. It'll be inside. It's the first consecutive wins at home for the first time since May 29th and 30th. A full count to Ortiz. Here's the pitch from Barnes. It's a fly ball towards right center field. Sawinski coming over, camping under it, will make the catch. 2 away for Christian Serta. 2-0 Reno in the second. Serta batting .255, 4 homers, 23 RBI. 1-3 with a walk on Tuesday. Didn't play yesterday. He'll bat from the right side. Here's the first bit to Serta. He'll swing at a fly ball towards deep center field. Earhart going back towards the wall. Jumps on the track and is going to make the catch to end the inning. deep fly out by Serta will conclude a rare 1-2-3 inning. Pitch by the Comets is their third here in Reno. We'll go to the third with the Comets trailing 2-0. There's Oklahoma City Comets baseball presented by Courtyard by Marriott, Oklahoma City downtown.
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6: Top of the third inning, Comets trailing 2-0. Taylor Young will lead off. Young batting right, 310 average in his first 10 games for the Comets. 2 homers, 7 RBI, the first pitch. He'll swing and miss for strike one. Young, Lockwood, Powell, and Miller do up. Jarvis retiring the first 6 he has faced. Young last night was 0-for-3 with a walk. Here's the pitch from Jarvis. Just missing, apparently, but challenged by Serta. Now it did indeed get the outside corner. Calls overturned it as strike two, and the Aces retain 2 challenges. Oh, 2 pitch, taken low. Now, Bryce Jarvis had a blow-up outing in Oklahoma City May the 21st, in which he gave up 5 runs and 5 hits in just an inning and a third. He faced 8 batters, only retired 1 of them. But since then, it has been a complete turnaround for Jarvis. Here's the pitch. Swings and fouls it off. It's been 10 appearances, 14 innings, 5 runs, 4, 9 hits, 6 walks, 12 strikeouts. In this month, 6 appearances, 11 innings, only 3 runs, 2 earned allowed. He has retired his first 6 tonight. Pitch is taken high with a changeup. He's made his first start of the season last Friday in El Paso. Went 3-plus innings. Cruised through the first 3. Here's the pitch. Down and outside, no runs and 2 hits. Gave up a couple singles in the first. But after the second hit, he retired 7 in a row. That took him through the third. Then the fourth inning started with a leadoff single, then a 2-run homer, which led to his exit. 44 pitches tied his season high. The pitches roll towards short. Right into Maya, who will field and throw to first for the first out. Griffin Lockwood Powell, the batter. Lockwood with Powell. 3-17 with a home run in his five games with the Comets. Came off the bench last night, placing Alfonso in 1-for-2. Swings and misses at a slider. 2-0 Reno in the top of the third inning. Here's the pitch from Jarvis. Taken low. 67 career games with Arizona for Jarvis, but only one career start in the big leagues. Included 12 games last season, taken off the 40-man roster in the offseason. There's 1-1. Call for a strike out of the zone. Former first-round pick of Arizona in 2020 out of Duke University. At the time, highest-ever draft pick in program history. One two to Lockwood Powell. Standing outside. Once through a perfect game in college. At the time, the 31st in NCAA Division I history. It's against Cornell University. Son of longtime big league pitcher Kevin Jarvis. The pitch swung out and hit in the air to shallow right field. Robinson coming back. Locklear out. It's going to fall between the two of them. The Comets will take it any way they can get it right now. First hit of the night. That breaks an 0-for-7 or 19 drought as a team. Going back to yesterday. If you don't count the placed runner at second base in extra innings, the Comets have now had a man reach scoring position. And now nine straight innings entering this one. Pitch to Noah Miller is taken for a ball. It's a 2-0 Reno lead in the third. Miller hitting .245, 8 homers, 43 RBI. Last nine, 1-4. He's hit safely in 5 straight and 6-7. Amaya, the shortstop, will play him up the middle. Here's the 1-0. Swings and it's a fly ball towards deep right center field. Waldschmidt going back, peeling towards the wall. It's going to one-hop the wall and stay in play. Lockwood Powell being sent on home. Amaya is going to toss it to third. So Lockwood Powell scores standing up, an RBI double by Noah Miller. And the Comets on the board, trailing 2-1 in the third. First run since the third inning of last night. Runner at second for James Tibbs, the third. Tibbs 0-for-1 of the fly out to center. He'll bat from the left side of the plate. First pitch from Jarvis. Fastball's low. Now Jarvis, you look at the numbers, bases empty compared to when runners on. They are vastly different. When runners get on, they tend to have a lot of success against him. A 1-0 to Tibbs. Here's the pitch. That was high. Tibbs entering tonight just 2-of-24 in his last 7 games. Jarvis behind 2-0. Pitch is swung out. This is lined to left center field. It's going to be another hit. Ortiz will cut it off, firing in as quickly as he can, but Miller's going to score easily. And the Comets with 3 straight hits here in the third inning have now tied this game at 2-2. Tibbs is 63rd RBI of the year. See if Zach Earhart can make it 4 straight. Earhart 0-for-1 of the strikeout, will bat right. Pitches down in the zone for strike one. Walters will shade towards the middle. The 0-1. Swinging a ground ball to third. Ceretti knocks it down, picks it up. Now the throw to first, not going to be in time. A potential ground ball double play turns into no outs instead.
5: 85.
6: And Aaron Ciaretti now puts two on with one out. And Ryan Fitzgerald coming up. OKC trying to take the lead in the third. It's tied 2-2. Fitzgerald will line out to deep right in the first. And now a step off by Jarvis. Avayo play the left-handed hitter up the middle. Here's the pitch. Swings in, grounds it foul off to the right. Well, Fitzgerald, 1-9 in last three games entering tonight. There's the 0-1. Bottom is high, it's a ball and a strike. Comets have tied the game, 2-2 in the third. Still batting with two on and one out. One pitch, swinging a foul tip on a fastball for strike two. Bryce Jarvis in his career against the Comets, 9 appearances. ERA over 9, over 25 and 2/3 innings, but he really seems to be a bit bipolar. Here's the pitch. Swings it, it's a fly ball to shallow left field. It's Amaya, the shortstop, back to make the catch. Infield fly been called. 2-8 for Sawinski. I mean, just evidenced in his two starts last year against the Comets. And the first one gives up 8 runs and 10 hits in 3 2/3. Then the next time out, it was 1 run and 4 hits in 5 2/3. Sawinski 0-for-1 of the flyout. He'll bat for the left side. Here's the pitch. It's a fastball down. Comets trying to take the lead. It's tied 2-2 in the third. Sawinski trying to break out of this long drought. 1-0 the count. Here's the pitch. It's low from Jarvis, 2-0. Inning start with a ground out by Young. Lockwood Palabu single. Miller an RBI double. RBI single by Tibbs. Then Earhart reaching on the air by Ciaretti. Or the pop out by Fitzgerald. Two and zero to Sawinski. Here's the pitch. Fastball called for a strike. There is someone starting to loosen in the Sky Sox. Or excuse me. No, they're playing as the Silver Sox tonight. Alex, not the franchise that stopped in 2018 in Colorado Springs. The pitch is inside. In the Reno bullpen, they've got action brewing. And remember, Jarvis just kind of filling a spot right now in the rotation. It's 3 innings, 44 pitches last time out. 3-1 to Sawinski. That's down from all 4. The bases will be loaded for Austin Gauthier. First walk by Jarvis tonight. The mound visit coming up from Reno pitching coach Jeff Bagineru. You can celebrate America's 250th at Chickasaw Bricktown Ballpark this July with an Independence Week celebration presented by First American. Comets are at home Saturday, July the 4th, and also have fireworks nights on Thursday, July the 2nd, and Friday, July the 3rd. That's right, 3 straight nights of fireworks. July 3rd, also Cosmic Tiki Night for a tropical night at the ballpark. 1,000 fans will receive a luggage tag featuring moonshot. 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The bases loaded for Gauthier with two down. 2-2 score in the third. Gauthier batting right. Here's the pitch from Jarvis, who will pitch out of the windup. It is swung out and hit to the air to right field. Robinson is back in the wall. It's gone! An opposite field grand slam by Austin Gauthier. His third home run of the year. First pitch swinging. Out to right field into the Comets bullpen. And OKC now in front, 6-2.
5: 27 feet for us and got the year's home run. 93 after that, 327 for Gauthier's third.
6: First home run since April for Gauthier.
5: Birmingham for lead on number 49, Isaiah Campbell. Number 49, Isaiah Campbell, and they're in a bullpen.
6: First pitch to his son, Kim, is called for a strike. And for the Comets, their sixth grand slam of the year. Pitch to Kim. Weakly grounded foul off to the right. He's 0 for 1 of the strikeout. Oh, 2. Missed outside. One, two to Kim. On his up and away. Ninth batter of the inning for the Comets. And scored six runs here in the third. Here's the pitch. Weakly grounded towards the middle. That's going to bounce past Walters and into center field for a base hit. Kim keeps the third inning rally going. And we're going to have a pitching change coming up for Reno. So Bryce Jarvis went six up, six down through two innings, but couldn't make it out of the third. Now, certainly wasn't helped by that Cerretti error either. So Isaiah Campbell, a right-hander, will come in for the Aces. We'll take a break. There's Oklahoma City College Baseball presented by Courtyard by Marriott, Oklahoma City Baseball presented by Courtyard by Marriott, Oklahoma City downtown.
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6: Comets are in the midst of their highest scoring inning since May the 21st, also against Reno, also in which the majority of the damage came against Bryce Jarvis. Gave up five of the seven runs the Comets scored in that inning on May 21st. He has been charged with six runs at this point in this inning. The Comets have a runner at first and two out. Right-hander Isaiah Campbell is the new pitcher for the Aces. Campbell's 27th appearance, 3-1, 9.33 RA, 27 innings, 28 runs, 47 hits, 10 walks, and 32 strikeouts. Taylor Young, the batter, started this inning off with a ground out. Young batting right. The pitch from Campbell is high. Each of the last four runs all unearned against Jarvis and the Reno pitching staff. Here's the 1-0. Taken low from Campbell. 2-0. It's a slider for a strike. Campbell's last game was last Wednesday in El Paso, so it's been a bit since he's appeared. One inning pitch, three runs, two hits with a walk and a strikeout. It's 2-1. Swings and fouls it back. Campbell in the midst of a rough stretch starting May the 27th. His last eight outings, nine innings pitched, 16 runs, 20 hits. Pitches down and away. See if the Comets can continue to add to the struggles for Campbell. Time is called, requested by Young. Comets have taken the lead here in the third at 6-2. Three-two pitch. That's up and in. It hits Young. Now 2-1 for Griffin Lockwood Powell. Got this started with a single, and now Taylor Young is shaken up, down on a knee in the batter's box. Athletic trainer Griffin Boyd out to visit. Remember, he broke his wrist earlier this year, but I don't think that one got him in his wrist. Got him near his elbow, it looked like. He's got a smile on his face. He's going to head down to first. Comets have 2-1. Lockwood Powell blew single earlier this inning with later scoring a Noah Miller double. Lockwood Powell batting right. Here's the pitch. Called for strike one. So now four straight have reached with two outs. Zawinski walk, then the Gauthier grand slam. Single by Kim, and Young hit with a pitch. Neil won. That's low to Lockwood Powell. Walter shifted in the middle. It's 1-1. Next from Campbell. Fouls off a slider. It's over 40 combined pitches in the inning between Jarvis and Campbell. Now the 1-2. Grounded towards the left side. Amaya stepped to his right field. Throw to first, and that'll end the inning. The Comets score six runs on five hits. There was one error and two left. They go to the bottom of the third with a 6-2 lead. This is Oklahoma City Comets baseball presented by Courtyard by Marriott, Oklahoma City downtown.
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6: Bottom of the third inning, the Comets are now ahead 6-2 as Charlie Barnes will look for a shutdown inning. First pitch to Gene Walters, called for a strike. First appearance of the series for Walters, a switch hitter batting right. Here's the pitch. Time for ball one. Walters hitting 254, one homer, three RBI. Last played on Sunday in El Paso, going 0-4. Here's the 1-1. Grounded towards the left side. Young has it. He's going to throw over to first base in time. No, it goes over Tibbs' head. Walters now down to second. I mean, Walters was not running that hard. And what should have been a quick first out instead puts a runner at second with nobody out. Yeah, it's just a high throw. Christian Robinson out the plate batting right. Here's the pitch. Called for a strike, singled his first time up. Well, a gift given to the Aces here, the pitch. Called for strike two. Robinson in his last four starts, 10 of 16, 6 RBI. Last night, a pair of hits and an RBI, in addition to taking away a two-run homer. The pitch, swing and a miss for strike three. They're giving Walters a hit? Huh? It is a hit and then a missed catch error on Tibbs. Waldschmidt batting right. Here's the pitch. Now in ball one. I mean, he was, it's not even close. I mean, a good throw, and there's no question Walters is out. And it did not take extraordinary effort. Waldschmidt a two-run over his last time up. The pitch is swung out, lined to short, and it's going to be caught by Miller. No chance to double off Walters at second. I am, if you couldn't tell, just at a loss for words on that scoring decision. Jacob Amai at the plate, walked his first time up. Bat to the right side. The pitch from Barnes. High and outside with a fastball. Barnes made his OKC team debut against the Aces. May the 22nd, went just 2 2/3 innings. He had four runs, all unearned. Six hits with two walks and five strikeouts. Pitch to Amai, grounded foul. He had four runs in the second inning after the inning started with an error. That sounds familiar. There's a three-run homer by the cinch-traded Luis Urias. 1-1 to Amaya. The pitch from Barnes. A little bit in. Elias thrived here at Greater Nevada Field this year. A batting average of 302. OPS of near 1,000. Been responsible for the RBI in each of the Aces' last two walk-off wins. Pitch is swung out and fouled back. It was a home run in late May against Sacramento. And then last night, the bases loaded walk. The pitch. Taken down with a breaking ball. It's a full count. Aces, it's 2018, rare win in extras. They're just 21-61. They mentioned the Comets struggles this year in extras. 3-2 to Amaya, the pitch. Swings and it's a fly ball to right field. Sawinski coming into his left, slowing down, going to make the catch. That's a big zero put up by Charlie Barnes here at the bottom of the third, having to work around the defensive misplay on top of it all. The run's a hit and error and a man left. We go to the fourth. The Comets are in front 6-2. 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
6: Top of the fourth inning. The Comets in front 6-2. The first pitch is grounded weakly by Noah Miller. It's going to get through for a base hit in left center. Now Miller off to a 2-2 start. James Tibbs the third now the batter. Tibbs is 1-2 with an RBI and a run scored. Tibbs will bat left. Here's the pitch. Fouled it out of play to the left side. Now maybe the official score upstairs heard my exasperation as that base hit, which was credited first to Gene Walters, has been changed to a straight error. Now it's on Tibbs, which I still don't quite understand. The pitch is high. He was stretching up to get it while keeping his foot on the bag. I don't know how you can give that error to Tibbs. But it is a straight error now. Here's the pitch. It's taken outside. Two-one. Missed inside with a slider. Bryce Jarvis, 2 2/3 in.

brings up Zach Earhart. Earhart's 0 for 2. He struck out of the first, reaching an error and scored in the third. Step off by Campbell. First pitch. Weakly grounded towards Walters. He flips to Amaya for one. On to first. That's in time. And a double play on the first pitch following a walk. I'll never understand it. Now two away for Fitzgerald. Miller at third. Commented in a four double plays last night. First time they had done that since June the 29th of last year. They have been extremely susceptible to double plays of late. Fitzgerald batting left the pitch. Fouls it off to the left. Now hit into a double play in nine last ten. It's 17 total in that time. It's also the 13th they've hit into in the last seven games. Here's the 0-1. Fouls it back now quickly 0-2. And in the span of three pitches, this inning has changed dramatically. Going from two on, none out, to not only a runner at third, two out, and the count at 0-2. Pitch to Fitzgerald. On his high for ball one. Campbell with 41 career Major League appearances, included six last year with Boston. Also a time of the big leagues with the Mariners. Originally signed by Seattle out of the University of Arkansas. Here's the pitch. Pulls it foul on the ground to the right side. Was a competitive balance round pick in 2019. Six-two Comets in the fourth inning. Ball and two strikes to Fitzgerald. Here's the pitch. On his side for ball two. Jack Sawinski on deck. Two-two from Campbell. Foul off the left side. Dodgers off today after they swept the Twins. Spending the day off in San Diego today. Begin a three-game series against the Friars tomorrow night. Two and two to Fitzgerald. Here's the pitch. Missed outside with a breaking ball. Campbell's 3-2. It's in the air on left side. Foul territory. Cerretti running out of room at the sidewall. Going to graze off the net. Aces parent called Arizona Diamondbacks had their game in St. Louis postponed. And just a revolving door for the Diamondbacks and Aces of late. Several roster moves every day we've been here. 3-2 to Fitzgerald. Pitch from Campbell. Foul off the left side. 10th pitch of the plate appearance going to be coming up next. Diamondbacks reinstate Max Kepler, who had been with the Aces finishing out a suspension. He had been

0: on a rehab assignment here with Reno. Here's the 3-2. High for ball four. Good plate appearance by Fitzgerald with two out. It's runners at the corners for Sawinski. Now, so call up pitchers Juan Burgos. I should say just pitcher Juan Burgos. And Mitch Brandt back to the Aces. Made his major league debut yesterday. Tim Tawa, utility player, also coming back to the Aces. Not here yet. Pitching coach Shep Bajadero out to visit with Campbell. Going to be a magical night at the ballpark on July 31st. It's Harry Potter night. Comets will play the Las Vegas Aviators in special Harry Potter-themed jerseys, plus the first 1,000 fans will receive a Hogwarts scarf. 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Sawinski's 0 for 1. It's fly down, walked, and scored. Pitch to Sawinski. A slider for a strike. Amaya plays into the middle. Campbell's 0-1. Missed outside. Ball and a strike. Inning started with a single by Miller. Tibbs walked. Earhart hit into the ground ball level play before Fitzgerald walked. The next pitch, swing and a miss, and now it's 1-2. Cloud cover is increased. Wind again steady out towards right field as it has been all week. 1-2 the count to Sawinski. Campbell delivers. Swing and a miss for strike three. That'll end the inning. No runs. A hit, two left for the Comets heading to the bottom of the fourth. They lead 6-2. There's Oklahoma City Comets baseball presented by Courtyard by Marriott, Oklahoma City downtown.
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0: Out of the fourth inning, it's a 6-2 Comets lead. Tyler Locklear leading off, hit into a double play his first time up. Here's the first pitch from Barnes. Fouled out of play to the right. Locklear, Fernandez, Soretti, Duong. Barnes with the 0-1. Fouled off to the right side again. Now nothing into the Locklear. Next from Barnes. Lays off the high fastball for ball one. Locklear hits left-handed pitching very well. 372 on the season. 1-2 from Barnes. He'll swing and miss for strike three. Barnes' second strikeout. One away in the fourth. Brings up Jose Fernandez. In the Reno bullpen is right-hander Antonio Menendez. Fernandez batting right. First pitch sweeper, a strike. Fly out to right. First time up for Fernandez. Got the Ursades in the middle of the pitch. All this with a changeup. Fernandez began the season with Reno. Played in a grand total of one game before he got called up by Arizona. Remained with the Diamondbacks until he was optioned on June the 5th back to Reno. Here's the pitch. Inside for ball two. Fernandez is still only 22 years old. He'll be 23 in September. Out of Venezuela. Here's the 2-1. It just swung out of miss at a changeup. And boy, the Jose Fernandez, Eliezer Alfonso with the Comets hearts and thoughts with everybody in Venezuela after just devastating earthquakes in the country yesterday. Two balls and two strikes. Here's the pitch to Fernandez. He'll swing it at a fly ball to center. Earhart drifting back a few feet. They'll make the catch. There's a moment of silence before today's game for those earthquake victims. I mean, you know, situations like that, the scariest thing is sometimes it's the not knowing. If you have family members, there are several high occupancy buildings just completely destroyed. Danny Soretti batting right. Switch hitter bats right. The pitch is inside. It's ball one. It's a 6-2 Comets lead in the fourth. Barnes with a 1-0. Swinging a ground ball left side. Backhanded snap by Young. Throws to first in time. Now in a 1-2-3 inning for Barnes. Well, the fifth. Comets ahead at 6-2. 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
0: Top of the fifth inning, Comets ahead at 6-2 in Reno, trying for their first win in three games this series. Right-hander Antonio Menendez is the new pitcher for the Aces. Menendez with his eighth appearance, 0-2, and a bumpy start since Menendez joining Reno, 6 1/3 innings. 16 runs, 15 earned, 11 hits, 15 walks, and 8 strikeouts. First pitch from Menendez, a sidearmer missing inside as Gauthier hits the deck. And the season with 19 appearances at AA Amarillo. Joined Reno on June the 4th. Here's the pitch. Called for a strike. Gauthier flat on the second. Grand slam, the first of his career in the third inning. Line drive to right field. It's from Menendez inside. And Menendez's last game was Friday in El Paso. Third of an inning gives up 6 runs, 1 hit with 5 walks and a strikeout. The pitch is line foul off to the right. And good numbers at AA, 2.60 ERA in 27 and 2/3 innings. Here's the pitch. On this inside. Menendez picked up by the Diamondbacks in the offseason in the minor league portion of the Rule 5 draft from Tampa Bay. Is 3-2. High for ball 4. Leadoff walk to Gauthier here in the fifth. Isaiah Campbell goes in inning and a third. No runs, a hit, 2 walks and a strikeout. Stranded is one inherited runner. As Sung Kim, now the batter. Kim 1-2, he'll bat left. Here's the pitch. Upstairs for ball 1. Kim a strikeout in the second and singled in the third. Amaya shading in the middle. Yeah, pitch is high. Looked like Menendez went more over the top with that pitch. So now 2-0. Next to Kim. Yeah, he's going more to over the top now. It's a fastball for a strike. One. Now back to the lower angle. It's going to miss outside. Menendez went to Wake Forest. Signed by Tampa Bay 2021. 3-1 to Kim. Here's the pitch. It's inside for ball 4. Back-to-back walks to open up the fifth inning. Taylor Young, the batter, the Comets in front 6-2. Young grounding out and getting hit by a pitch in the third inning. I believe Young's been given an automatic strike, pace of play violation. It was 0-1 to Young. Pitch from Menendez. Called for a strike. Now 0-2. The pitch on the way. Breaks his bat on a ground ball right side. Pass to diving Locklear in the right field. It's a base hit. Here comes Gauthier to score. Throw to second will not be in time. Now Young breaks his bat on an 0-2 pitch and sends it in between Locklear and the line. It's going to end up as an RBI double. And now a 7-2 Comets lead. Taylor Young's 8th RBI in 11 games with OKC. Runners at second and third with nobody out for Lockwood Powell. Lockwood Powell batting right. He's 1-2. Here's the pitch. Called for strike 1. At it twice in the third inning, singled and scored and then grounded out. Here's the pitch. Swings and misses, 0-2. Well, it was 0-2 to Young. It's from Menendez. Poked foul, out of play to the right side. Here's the 0-2. Soft liner left field. Another 0-2 run scoring hit. One is in. Young's charging to the plate, and he's going to be tagged out. I don't know why he was going. Henny wasn't giving him a sign. So one run will score. It's a base hit for Lockwood Powell, but again, with nobody out on a base hit to shallow left, it did not appear Henny was saying stop or go. And Ortiz with a perfect throw. Again, at this ballpark, as the pitch to Noah Miller fouled off, when you run it out, it is just huge. Because of the hitter-friendly nature, you do not want to make outs on the bases, especially nobody out. Now there's one out. Lockwood Powell's at first. The pitch to Miller. Weakly grounded right side. Locklear will throw to second for a force. No return throw from Amaya with Walters over to cover. Runner at first, two away for James Tibbs, the third. Tibbs batting left, the pitch is inside. Tibbs 1-2 with an RBI single, a walk and a run scored. It's 8-2 Comets in the fifth. Here's the pitch. Swings and it's a rope. Deep right field. Robinson going back. Ball's going to be over his head off the wall. Caroms towards right center. Miller rounding third. And there's going to be no relay to the plate. James Tibbs the third with a missile. 108 miles an hour off the bat. Off the bottom of the right center field fence. The RBI double makes it 9-2 in the fifth inning. Tibbs' second hit in RBI the night. Comets' second double the inning. Nine-two in the fifth. Earhart batting right. The pitch called for a strike. Earhart 0-3 with a run scored. Oh, 1. Fouled off to the right. Oh, 2 to Earhart, who struck out of the first, reached an error and scored in the third, hit into a double play in the fourth. Here's the 0-2. This is down from all one. One, two from Menendez. Popped up right side. Locklear in foul territory. Watches it into the seats. Now the 1-2. Called for strike three. Earhart is going to challenge. Result of the pitch was a strike, just barely clips the top of the zone. Comets will have one challenge remaining. They score three runs on three hits and leave one on base in the fifth. They now lead 9-2. There's Oklahoma City Comets baseball presented by Courtyard by Marriott, Oklahoma City downtown.
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0: First pitch on the bottom of the fifth, Angel Ortiz, is a slider called for a ball but challenged by Lockwood Powell. It wasn't he to strike. Whole ball was in the zone. Comets retain their one challenge. Ortiz 0-1 with a flyout. Charlie Barnes entering the fifth inning, having retired six straight in 11-12. The one man he didn't retire, reaching on an error. See if Charlie can keep it going. Here's the 0-1. On this outside for ball one. Comets had 2-1-2-3 innings in the first two games of the series combined. The pitch swung on a miss. They've already got two tonight thanks to Barnes. It's been a lot of messy innings of late. Here's the 1-2 to Ortiz. Pops it up on the left side of the infield. Miller calling for it, and a shallow left. He'll make the catch. 1-1 for Serta. Serta fly out to deep center his first time up. Hurdle down for the right side. The pitch is high for ball one. Next pitch from Barnes is low. Christian Serta, 17-game on-base streak entering tonight. Hitting very well this month. 13 games in June, batting .351 with a .444 on-base percentage. The pitch is called for a strike. Now 2-1 to Serta. Next pitch from Barnes. Swings and it's a soft liner over the head of Miller and down in the left center for a base hit. First hit since the first for the Aces brings on Gene Walters. Reach in an air his first time up. Switch hitter batting left. First pitch to Walters. Taken for a strike out of the zone.
11: And for winner number 37, Spencer Giesting. Number 37, Spencer Giesting in the arena bullpen.
0: 0-1. Swinging a ground ball towards the middle. Gauthier's going to have it. Step on second. Throw to first. Double play will end the inning. And no runs, a hit, nobody left. One of the six with the Comets in front at 9-2. It is Oklahoma City Comets baseball presented by Courtyard by Marriott, Oklahoma City downtown.
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0: Top of the sixth inning, Comets in front 9-2 in Reno. The new pitcher for the Aces is left-hander Spencer Giesting. It's Giesting's eighth appearance, missed a lot of time due to injury this year. 0-1, 3.77 ERA, 14 and a third inning, 6 runs, 13 hits, 3 walks against 20 strikeouts. Face Ryan Fitzgerald. Fitzgerald is 0 for 2 with a walk. First pitch from Giesting. Swings and it's a line drive towards left center, base hit. He is hustling over. Here comes Fitzgerald going for two, and he's safe. Well, Fitzgerald sprints his way to a double, lead off the inning. For the Comets, their fifth extra base hit of the night. Menendez went one inning, 3 runs, 3 hits, 2 walks, and a strikeout. 26 pitches, 16 strikes. Jack Sawinski, the batter. First pitch from Giesting. It's a slider for a strike. Giesting made in one appearance on March the 29th, then went on the injured list for quite some time. Did not return to action with the Aces until earlier this month. Here's his 0-1. Swing and a miss at a slider. Since his return, 5 runs, 10 hits, and 11 and a third innings. Saw Gheesting last year and as a starter. Comets faced him a couple times, had good success against him. Here's the pitch. Fastball down to White out, a relief roll, and certainly looks like the arm angle's a bit lower, too. Took his lumps with the Aces overall last year. And 17 starts, a 6.47 ERA. Here's the pitch. Swing and a miss at a breaking ball. And the drought for Sawinski continues. Runner remains at second with one out for Austin Gauthier, who's hit a grand slam tonight. He's also walked and is one for two. Gauthier batting right. Pitch from Gheesting. Down and in near the feet of Gauthier. Gets away from Serta, and Fitzgerald advance on over to third. One to Gauthier. Infield comes in for Reno. It's a 9-2 Comets lead. Pitch is swung out of his for strike one. Gheesting, a start in a bullpen game on a Sunday in El Paso, went two innings, two runs, four hits, no walks, three strikeouts. Would end up with the loss. 1-1 to count. Here's the pitch. Takes a sweeper down. Two on Gauthier. It's inside for ball three. As Sung Kim is on deck. Fly out of the second. Grand slam in the third. And then the walk and run score in the fifth. Three-one to Gauthier. It's down and in for ball four. Six walk drawn by the Comets tonight. Runners are at the corners for Kim. Sert out to talk things over with Gheesting. Comets scored six in the third and three in the fifth. Trying to add on here in the sixth. And not lost four in a row since late April, and trying to avoid that again tonight. Kim tonight, 1-2 in the walk and a run scored. Kim batting left. Barely starts his swing. It's going to be a foul ball. Ball met bat on a pitch up and in. Struck out of the second, singled in the third, and walked and scored in the fifth. Here's the 0-1. Missed outside from Gheesting. Dodgers the day off today. Again, coming off a sweep of the Twins. Last nine, Mookie Betts hitting his 300th career home run. He is now one of 30 major leaguers all time. 300 homers, 400 doubles, 150 steals. Here's the 1-1. A bit outside for ball two. Meanwhile, Freddie Freeman nearing another significant benchmark. 2-1. That's outside. trying to become the 13th player with 400 homers and 550 doubles in his career. Now he's still 20 home runs away. The pitch from Giesting. And away for ball four. A second consecutive walk will load the bases for Taylor Young. Young tonight, 1-2 with an RBI double. Two Comets in the sixth. Young batting from the right side. Pitch from Giesting. Called for strike one. A ground out in the third. Hit by a pitch in the fourth. RBI double in the fifth. Out the middle there. Traditional double play depth. Walters a little bit closer to second. Nothing in one to Young. Giesting's pitch. Swings, fouls it back quickly, 0-2. We saw Young with an 0-2 RBI double last time up. Dodgers 52-29 right now after the sweep of Minnesota. 0-2 to Young. Here's the pitch. That'll be taken high. They've really been around that same mark last several years, 50-31 each of the last 2 years. Through halfway point of the season. 1-2 to Young, the pitch. Got a piece, fouled it back. It's 2021, their quote-unquote worst record at the halfway point, 46-35 in 2023. They've had at least 50 wins through the first 81 games, now in five of the last six seasons. One and two the pitch. Popped it foul, out of play behind the plate. Fitzgerald at third, Gauthier at second, Kim at first. Comets have hit one grand slam on the night. One, two from Giesting. Hit in the air, foul. That'll play to the right side. Next pitch, that's going to be called for strike three. Fastball down in the zone, big second out. Now Griffin Lockwood Powell comes up. Lockwood Powell is 2-for-3 tonight. He'll bat from the right side. First pitch from Giesting. Swings, fouls it back. Singled and scored in the third. Later grounded out in the third. RBI single the fifth. Here's the 0-1. Swing and a miss at a sweeper. Giesting ahead of no balls and two strikes on Lockwood Powell. Bases remain loaded with two out. There's Giesting's pitch. Starts his swing and able to hold on a fastball that missed. It's a little bit outside. It's going to It'll be his 25th pitch of the inning coming up. Here it is, Lockwood Powell. Up and away, ball two. Two Comets in the sixth inning, looking for a two-out hit from Lockwood Powell to extend the lead. Here's Giesting's pitch. Swings and hits one in the air to shallow center field. Waldschmidt coming over to his left, waiting for it, and he'll make the catch to end the inning. Comets had a chance to get more, but no runs a hit, and they'll leave them loaded. Heading to the bottom of the sixth, they're in front 9-2. There's Oklahoma City Comets baseball, presented by Courtyard by Marriott, Oklahoma City downtown.
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0: On the sixth inning, Comets in front 9-2. Top of the order for the Aces, Christian Robinson to lead off. One for two with a run scored tonight, no bat right. Here's the first pitch from Barnes. A little bit high from all one. Single that scored in the first, struck out in the third. Barnes with a 1-0. Down and inside for ball two. Waldschmidt and Amaya do up next. Two-oh from Barnes. Called for a strike. Pretty efficient through five innings, 60 total pitches. Now to 2-1. Swing and a miss for strike two at a fastball. Barnes winds and delivers his 2-2 pitch. Taken for ball three. Now a full count to Robinson. Pitch with the way from Barnes. Grounded to the left side. Young is up with it. He'll throw to first. That's in time for the first out. I mentioned how the Comets trouble all sorts getting the leadoff man retired, but Barnes, after giving up a leadoff single to first, he's now retired the leadoff man. For the last five innings, one time he didn't again. It was due to an error. Ryan Waldschmidt, the batter. Two-run homer in the first, then stung a line drive caught by Miller at short in the third. Waldschmidt will bat right. Here's the first pitch from Barnes. Tying away from ball one. 9-2, the Comets lead here in the sixth inning. Charlie Barnes, who's been in a couple different organizations this year, a few different roles. The 5 1/3 innings, a new season high. Here's his 1-0. Inside, behind 2-0 for a second straight batter. Oh, yeah. 2-0 from Barnes. Takes a changeup for ball three. Jacob Amaya on deck. Three and 0 to Waldschmidt. High ball four. Walked him on four pitches. Barnes' second walk of the night. He's up Jacob Amaya. Amaya's walked and flied out. No bat right. Got the move to the middle. Here's the pitch from Barnes. Fastball for strike one. A one from Barnes. Swing and a miss late on the slider. First round of Major League All-Star voting was announced today. Top vote getters in both leagues automatically get in. And no surprise in the NL, it's Shohei Ohtani. Here's the pitch. Swing and a miss for strike three. Got him on a slider. Strikeout number three for Barnes. There's two down for Tyler Locklear. But in the American League, it was Ernie Clement of the Toronto Blue Jays. Other Dodgers that advance to phase two of All-Star voting, which begins next Monday morning. Locklear batting right. Here's the pitch. Taken down. It's kind of head-to-head from now. It'll be Freddie Freeman against Matt Olson. Max Muncy against Alec Boehm of the Phillies. Mookie Betts against C.J. Abrams of the Nationals. And Will Smith against Drake Baldwin of the Braves. Here's the 1-0. Up and in is Barnes been falling behind a bit this inning. And in the outfield, the Dodgers have two representatives among the six. 2-1 to Locklear. It's outside for ball three. Danny Pajes and Teoscar Hernandez. Again, not playing tonight. Scheduled day off here on this rehab assignment with the Comets. Likely will be back in there tomorrow. Behind Locklear 3-0. Pitch from Barnes. Called for a strike. Ground ball, double play in the first, and a strike out of the fourth for Locklear. Waldschmidt, the runner at first with two down. Is going to be low for ball four, the second walk of the inning, after it had walked 1-5. And for the Comets, the walks have been especially troublesome of late. 56 in the last eight games, an average of even 7 a game. First time an man's been in scoring position since the third. Fernandez, the batter, he's 0 for 2. Here's the pitch. Swings and it's a soft liner to the middle. Going to squeak through a base hit. Waldschmidt will score. Locklear to third. And the walk set up trouble for the Comets. Bases score. The RBI single by Fernandez. It makes it 9-3. Runners at the corners for Danny Cerretti. Now three in the last four reaching base. Lockwood Powell out to visit with Barnes. Soretti's 0 for 2. He's flying out to right and grounded out to third. A switch hitter batting right. Barnes will get warned for not making eye contact with the batter. It's to Soretti. It's inside from all one. Well, the most pitches Barnes had thrown through five innings was 14. That was his 20th of this inning. .102 Soretti. He'll swing and hit a ground ball to Miller, who misplays it. Another run is going to score.
11: 36.
0: On the air by Noah Miller. Now it's 9-4. Still two on with two out. Both walks come around to score. The second error of the game by the Comets. Angel Ortiz, the batter. The pitch swung out of his strike one. Ortiz asking for time. Started with a ground out by Robinson. Waldschmidt walked. Amaya struck out. Now it is going walk, RBI, single, error with two outs. 0-1 to Ortiz. Here's the pitch. Outside, 1-1. Remember, the Comets had bases loaded, one out. The top of this inning didn't score. One-one. Called for a strike down to the zone. One to Ortiz. Down and outside. Fly out to right of the second. Pop out to short in the fifth. Seventh batter of the inning. Here's the 2-2. It's a fly ball. Shallow center falling and down. Another run is going to score. Comets can't get off the field here in the sixth. It's now 9-5. I mean, there is no urgency in the Comets bullpen. Now they were cruising along, and now 3 2-out runs. And pitching coach David Anderson makes his way out to the mound. It is now 9-5 here in the bottom of the sixth inning. Hernandez scores. Soretti gets the third. Serna's 1-for-2.
11: Coming up for Oklahoma City, number 32, Chase McDermott.
0: Chase McDermott in the Comets bullpen.
11: Chase McDermott in the OKC bullpen.
0: Serna batting right. The pitch from Barnes, down for ball one.

0: One ball, one strike. Next pitch from Barnes. Down and in, 2-1. Next to Serta. Wings hits a liner. This is another base hit. And now it gets past Fitzgerald all the way to the wall. Two runs are going to score. This inning has become a nightmare. It's now 9-7. Five two-out runs here in the sixth inning. Gonitz are going to make a pitching change. Incredible. Just incredible. Five straight, reach with two outs. Five runs in the inning. And it is now a two-run game at 9-7. We'll take a break. There's Oklahoma City Comets baseball presented by Courtyard by Marriott, Oklahoma City downtown.
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0: There was a runner at first with two outs, and this has turned into a five-run inning here in Reno. What was a 9-2 lead is now 9-7. There's a runner at second, two out. Chase McDermott is the new pitcher for the Comets. Nineteenth appearance, 0-2 with one save and a 5.09 ERA. 17 and two-thirds innings, 12 runs, 10 earned, 15 hits, 14 walks, and 33 strikeouts. Gene Walters, a switch hitter batting left, the ninth batter of the inning. Pitch to Walters, swings and misses at a fastball. Again, a runner at first, two out, then a walk, then an RBI single, then an error, then an RBI single, then a two-run double. Here's the 0-1. Down and inside. Walters reaching an error in the third, hit into a double play in the fifth. McDermott's pitch fouled off. Now the 2-2. Down and in with a breaking ball. The sixth to bat with two outs in the inning.

0: 2-2 to Walters. McDermott's pitch. Hit in the air to left field. Fitzgerald going back on the track is going to make the catch at his side. Five runs, though, score on three hits, one error, two walks, one left. Comets will go to the seventh now with a lead at 9-7. There's Oklahoma City Comets baseball presented by Courtyard by Marriott, Oklahoma City downtown.
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0: Well, incredibly frustrating. Bottom of the sixth inning has seen a seven-run lead cut down to two. First pitch of the seventh to Noah Miller is high. It's now 9-7. Only one of those five runs are earned. Here's the next pitch. It's inside and now 2-0. Spencer Giesting had the bases loaded, one out last inning. Got a strikeout and a flyout. For 27 pitches in the inning. Two out to Miller. Called for a strike. Miller tonight, 2-3, an RBI double and two runs scored. Giesting's 2-1, fouled off to the right side. Two to Miller. Almost outside, ball three. Nine runs, 10 hits, 2 errors for the Comets. 7 runs, 6 hits, and 1 error for the Aces. Now the 3-2. Fouled out of play behind the play.
6: Warming up for arena number 54, Landon Sims. Number 54, Landon Sims in the ring open.
0: Tibbs and air hard to follow. Here's the pitch from Giesting. Fouled out of play behind the play. Trying to enter Landon Sims, getting loose in the Reno bullpen. Now the 3-2. Time for ball four. Leadoff batter on for a third consecutive inning. Excuse me, fourth consecutive inning. James tips the third, the batter, 2-for-3 with A double, two RBI, and a walk. That's from the left side of the plate. Pitch from Giesting, showing bunt with the shift on, and it'll take outside. Soretti playing back at third, and Amaya towards the middle, looking to bunt his way on to the left side of the infield. The 1-0. He called for a strike. Next pitch to Tibbs. He'll take a breaking ball for strike two. Two on the way. It's outside, and it'll be 2-2 to Tibbs. Pitch from Giesting. Fouled off out of play behind the plate. Elsewhere in the PCL this afternoon, Albuquerque beating Salt Lake. The pitch. It's outside and now full count. Final score was 8-1. Albuquerque home runs by Zach Vina's 12th. Charlie Condon is 5th. Omar Martinez, a solo home run in the ninth inning to prevent a shutout for Salt Lake. 3-2 to Tibbs. Swings and misses for strike three. Giesting's third strikeout brings up Zach Earhart. Runner at first now with one out.
6: Going in a pitch for arena number 54, Landon Sims. Number 54, Landon Sims, will be the new real pitcher.
0: And the Comets now only leading by two here in the seventh at 9-7. Landon Sims will come in for the Aces. There's Oklahoma City Comets baseball presented by Courtyard by Marriott, Oklahoma City downtown.
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0: Comets ahead 9-7 in the seventh inning in Reno. New pitcher for the Aces, Landon Sims, makes his second appearance with Reno in his team debut. He went two innings, three runs, three hits with two walks, two strikeouts. This year, Double A Amarillo. 1-4 with 9 saves and a 4.55 ERA, 27 and two-thirds innings, 15 runs, 14 earned, 27 hit, 12 walks, 26 strikeouts. Runner on with one out for Zach Earhart. He was 0-4, the run score tonight. Check on Miller at first, who's in safely. Aces scored two of the first, Comets with six in the third, then three in the fifth. The 4-5 runs, all with two outs by the Aces in the sixth. The pitch to Earhart. Swing and a foul tip on a breaking ball. Struck out of the first, reached an error and scored in the third. Hit into a double play in the fourth, struck out of the fifth. Pitch from Sims. Missed inside for ball one. Triple-A debut was Sunday in El Paso when he gave up three runs and three hits in two innings. One-one. Swings and it's a fly ball towards right center. Waldschmidt and Robinson coming over. Robinson is going to go to a slide and make the catch. Runner remains at first for Ryan Fitzgerald. Sims gets warned for not making eye contact before the plate appearance starts. Fitzgerald 1-3 with a double and a walk. That's on the left side of the plate. Here's the pitch. Swings, hits a rocket to right, but right at Robinson will make a shoe top catch. It ends the seventh. No runs, no hits, one left. Comets still ahead 9-7. 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
0: Out of the seventh inning, the Comets in front 9-7. Christian Robinson leading off. The first pitch from McDermott is bunted foul. Robinson 1-3 with a run scored. Now the 0-1. Bounce in front of the plate. Charlie Barnes was cruising through 5 2/3 innings before it all went south The final line is 5 2/3, 7 runs, 3 earned, 6 hits, 3 walks, 3 strikeouts. The pitch, swing and a miss for strike 2. I mean, at worst, it should have been 9-4 after that inning was over. One, two to Robinson. Fouled it out of play to the right side. McDermott's 1-2. Looked like he swung. He did, but Robinson's going to challenge the check swing. So at first base, they said he went. A check swing challenge here by Christian Robinson. And he did not go. Now 2-2. Still two challenges left for the Aces. Two-two pitch. Down ball 3.
6: And we have for Oklahoma City number 55, Evan Phillips.
0: 3-2 to Robinson.
6: 55, Evan Phillips.
0: Low for ball 4. It was 1-2. Third walk in the last two innings. Ryan Walshman at the plate batting right. The pitch is swung at, line past Young in a left field. Base hit. Robinson will stop at second. The tying runs on with nobody out. They have retired one of the last 8 batters. Jake Lamaya, the hitter. Lamaya 0 for 2 with a walk. Here's the pitch. It's inside for ball 1. On Tuesday night, McDermott faced 4 batters, struck out 3 of them. 1-0 to Amaya. Here's the pitch. Inside 2-0. McDermott delivers. High ball 3. McDermott's pitch. Inside ball 4. Bases loaded. Nobody out. One of 9 they've now retired. On the brink of complete collapse,

0: Bases loaded, none out for Tyler Locklear. There's 0-2 with a walk and a run scored. It was his walk last inning that got this whole dang thing started. Here's the pitch to Locklear. It's not even close inside. Robinson at third. Waldschmidt at second. Amai at first. Now the 1-0. Grounded towards third. Young's going to step on third. Throw to first. It's a double play, but a run will score to make it a one-run game. Now 9-8, six unanswered runs. The tying run at second with two down for Fernandez. And we're going to have a change coming up. Walks just killing the Comets again. Three runs have scored on guys who got on base with walks in just the last two innings. Evan Phillips will come in to look to clean up this inning with a tying run at second and two out. It is now 9-8. It's Oklahoma City Comets baseball presented by Courtyard by Marriott, Oklahoma City downtown.
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1: Oh, no, I'm sorry. 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Hey, everybody, Schwab Dog's on me. Cheers.
2: Hello? Does this mean I win?
1: No.
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0: Bottom of the seventh inning, it is now 9-8 Comets. The tying run is at second. With two out, Evan Phillips pitching on back-to-back days for the first time in this rehab assignment. Jose Fernandez, the batter, 1-3 with an RBI single. Phillips' ninth appearance of the rehab assignment, 7 innings, 2 runs, 8 hits, 5 walks, 6 strikeouts. Last night was shaky in his 2/3 of an inning. Fernandez batting right. The pitch is called for strike one. 2/3 of an inning, 1 run, 2 hits, a walk, and no strikeouts. Here's his 0-1. Missing down. Faced 5 batters last night. 1-1, swing and a miss at a sweeper. Aces low to the bases, walk, single walk before Locklear hits into the double play to score one run and move the tying run to second. Now a step off. It was 9-2 last inning. It is now 9-8. The 1-2 pitch, swing, and a miss for strike three, and a fastball. The Comets still have the lead, but barely. One run, one hit, one left. Going to the eighth, they need to score in front 9-8. It's Oklahoma City Comets Baseball, presented by Courtyard by Marriott, Oklahoma City downtown.
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0: Comets lead is down to 9-8 as we start the eighth. Jack Sawinski to lead off. Landon Sims, who got the final two outs of the seventh inning, remains in the game. Sawinski batting left. First pitch down and in, ball one. Spencer Giesting inning in a third, no runs, one hit, three walks and three strikeouts. Comets had the bases loaded, one out against Giesting at the sixth, did not score. The pitch to Sawinski, a strike. He's 0 for 3 with a walk and a run scored. Gauthier and Kim to follow in what is a must-score inning for the Comets, leading by one of the eight. They've had 6 runs shaved off, a 7-run lead. The pitch is popped up in foul territory, left side, caught by Cerretti. And Jack is just going through it right now. Austin Gauthier, the hitter, he's 1-2, a grand slam and a pair of walks. They'll bat from the right side. The pitch from Sims. Down for ball one. Well, the Comets against the Aces pitching staff, seventh inning and later, entering tonight in the season series, gone 8-69. Here's the 1-0. That's up in the zone. And they are off to an 0-for-4 start tonight. Out there, asked for his batter timeout. Fly out of the second, grand slam in the third, walks in the fifth and sixth. One from Sims. It's a cutter that just missed. The tad outside. Aces still 2 challenges left. Comets 1 remaining. Here's the pitch. It's outside again.
9: Warming up for Oklahoma City, number 54.
0: The Comets bullpen is right-hander Yermin Rosario.
9: Number
0: 54, Yermin
9: Rosario in the OKC bullpen.
0: The pitch. Swings and fouls it back. Yeah. Now the 3-2. Swings it. It's a fly ball to center. Waldschmidt back to his left. He'll make the catch. Two down to the eighth inning. Comets leading by one at 9-8. A game they led by seven. And Sung Kim, the batter. He's one for two with two walks and a run scored. Kim bats from the left side of the plate. The pitch from Sims. Call for a strike. Struck out of the second, singled in the third, walked and scored in the fifth, walked in the sixth. Here's the pitch. Taken outside, it's 1-1. Next to Kim. Down and away with a breaking ball. Out of the eighth inning, it'll be Ceretti, Ortiz, and Serta due up. Now the 2-1. It's down for ball three. Taylor Young on deck. Three-one to Kim, swings and misses at a fastball. Kim will ask for his batter timeout. Aces Crowder tie the side in order, keep it a one-run deficit. Three-two to Kim. Fouled it off, had a play behind the plate. Three, two. Tied for ball four. Not even close. Ninth walk drawn by the Comets tonight. Kim will be on for Taylor Young, who's one for three with an RBI double. Young will bat right. Pitches up for ball one. It's been challenged by Serta. Result of the pitch was high. The Aces will lose a challenge. They've got one left. Young grounded out in the third, later hit by a pitch in the inning. RBI double in the fifth and a strikeout with the bases loaded in the sixth. One on a Young. Kim's going to go. Throw down to second is in time. I don't hate the idea of it. It didn't work. No runs, no hits, none left. We'll go to the bottom of the eighth. Still a 9-8 Comets lead. 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
0: Out of the eighth inning, Comets in front 9-8. New pitcher, right hitter, Yermin Rosario. His 28th appearance, 2-1, one save, 4.41 ERA, 34 and two-thirds innings. His first pitch to Danny Cerretti. It's a breaking ball down. Cerretti able to hold his swing. 44 strikeouts, 26 walks. Second appearance of the series. Cerretti 0-for-3 with a run scored. Reaching on a critical error in the sixth inning. Here's the pitch. He'll take a fastball for ball two. And what again, should have gotten the Comets out of the inning, leading 9-4. Things just continue to get out of hand after that. Pitch swung out and missed. Six runs the last two innings, five with two outs in the sixth for the Aces. One inning pitch for Chase McDermott, one run, one hit, two walks, no strikeouts. Through 19 pitches, eight strikes. The pitch, down and in with a breaking ball. Evan Phillips, third of an inning, one strikeout. Three and one to Cerretti. Here's the pitch. Inside for ball four. Just walks the tying run on. Second straight inning with a leadoff walk. The fifth walk since the sixth inning. Angel Ortiz, the batter. Switch hitter batter, just a straight left-handed hitter, the pitch. Fouled it back, 1-3 with an RBI single and a run score. Young will play in at third, Miller towards the middle, here's the pitch. Breaking ball missed down and away. Rosario on Tuesday night went in. Inning in a third, one run, one hit, three walks and a strikeout, walks another to start off the eighth inning tonight. The 1-1. It's, I believe, a called strike on a fastball as Ortiz has started his swing. Step off by Rosario. Now Ortiz will ask for his batter timeout. Here's the pitch. Swing and a miss at a breaking ball. Get the first out of the inning. Brings up Surtu's 2-for-3 tonight. Two-run double last time up. Kill bat from the right side. Tying run remains at first with one out. The pitch. Down with a fastball. Fly out to deep center the second, single the fifth, and a two-run double the sixth. Anthony's been a hot hitter this month. 1-0 to Serna. Here's the pitch. It's a fly ball foul out of play to the right side. Comets have Paul Gervais swarming in the bullpen. He also pitched last night. Counted 1-1 to Serna. Here's the pitch. Fastball down of the zone, strike two. Serna will ask for his batter timeout. The pitch. This is a slider down and away. Gene Walters on deck. Now 2-2 to Serna. Tying run at first, one away in the eighth inning. One run Comet lead. Pitch from Rosario. Popped up right side. Foul territory. It is going to get out of play. Still 2-2. Next from Rosario. Down and away. Ball three. Huge pitch coming up. Now the 3-2. That's down. Ball four. Another walk. Another guy that a Comet pitcher gets ahead of and walks. Gene Walters will be the batter. The tying run now at second. The go-ahead run at first. Is the Comet's tempting fate yet again with all these walks? Six in the last three innings. Seven in the game. It is maddening. Absolutely maddening. Walters 0 for 3 tonight. A switch hitter batting left. The pitch, inside ball one. Reaching an air in the third, hit into a double play in the fifth, flied out to deep left in the sixth. Here's the 1-0. Down and in again. Behind Walters, two balls, no strikes. Here's the pitch. It's a fly ball to right. Sawinski coming in and over is going to make the catch. Soretti will not tag. There's now two down for Christian Robinson. Robinson tonight, 1-3 with a walk and two runs scored. Is going to be Rosario's batter. Two remain on with two out. Pitch to Robinson. Swinging a ground ball left side. Miller has it. Long throw to first in plenty of time to end the inning. Now Rosario plays with fire but is able to put up the zero. No runs, no hits, two left. Go to the ninth. Comets in front 9-8. 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
0: Top of the ninth inning, Comets leading 9-8, looking to add on. 0 for their last 8 as a team. You mentioned all their problems late in games offensively against the Aces, and they have continued tonight. Taylor Young is at the plate. He was standing there when Kim was caught stealing second and the eighth. Landon Sims still in the ballgame. Beaming the Aces a big lift so far in his second AAA appearance. The pitch called for a strike. Young a ground out of the third, hit by a pitch later in that inning. RBI double the fifth and a strike out of the sixth. And now Sims, a violation for starting to come set before eye contact was made. It's an automatic ball. 1-1 to Young with Lockwood, Powell, and Miller due out next. One one to Young. Swings and fouls it back. One, two to Young. Breaking ball is lined to center. Waldschmidt coming in. Not going to be able to get it. It's a base hit for Young to lead off the ninth inning. Things up Griffin, Lockwood, Powell. Lockwood Powell bat for the right side. It's ready in a third. The pitch is a fastball for a strike. 2-for-4 with an RBI tonight. After Young's hit, Comets up to 11 hits on the evening. Walters moves towards the middle of the 0-1. Foul it off 0-2. O2 from Sims. It's in the dirt, but blocked by Serta. Now the 1-2. Came inside and hit him. A mistake by Sims. We'll put two on for Noah Miller. And the Comets, a good opportunity to add on. Now with two on and none out here in the ninth inning, leading by one. Miller tonight is 2-for-3 with a walk. Switch hitter batting left. Soretti will start to come in, as will the first baseman Locklear. Showing bunt and will pull back, take down. An RBI double in the third, single in the fourth. Reached in a fielder's choice and scored in the fifth. And walked in the seventh. It is 1-0 to Miller. Here's the pitch. It is bunted towards Sims. He'll turn and throw to third in time. A bad bunt back to the pitcher. And all they needed was a force. You have to get it down to the third base side. It was awfully, awfully close. Could not tell from the first look of the replay. And now two on for Tibbs. Still at first and second now with one out. Tibbs batting left. Pitch from Sims. It's down for ball one. Tibbs 2-for-4 tonight. The 1-0. Foul back. Comets are now 4-13 with runners in scoring position. They came into tonight 3-30 in the last three games.
9: I'm at Oklahoma City, number 38, Paul Gervais.
0: But they are now also 0 for their last
9: Gervais.
0: Seven. The pitch is down. Excuse me, over the last six. It is 2-1 to Tibbs. Pitch from Sims. Down ball three. Zach Earhart on deck. A fly out of the first. RBI single and a run scored in the third. Walk in the fourth. RBI double the fifth and a strike out of the seventh. Three and one to Tibbs. Here's the pitch. Starts his swing at a pitch up. Able to hold it. That'll be a walk. And the base is loaded for Earhart. Earhart is 0-for-5 tonight. Mound visit coming up from Aces pitching coach Jeff Maggiunero. Comets desperately trying to add to a one-run lead the ninth inning. The score is 9-8. In the sixth inning, they have the bases loaded, one out. Did not score. And the bases loaded, one out here in the ninth inning. Now, granted, early in the night, did get a grand slam from Austin Gauthier. Earhart struck out of the first, reaching an error and scored in the third, hit into a double play in the fourth, struck out of the fifth, flying out in the seventh. That's from the right side of the plate. Infield is in for Reno. Here's the pitch. Takes it for strike one. Lockwood Powell at third. Miller at second. Tibbs at first.

0: No one warming in the Aces bullpen. 2-1 from Sims. A breaking ball fouled back, 2-2. Ryan Fitzgerald on deck. Earhart anyway, trying to get at least one run in here. Earhart will ask for his batter timeout. Sims sets it 2-2. The next pitch to Earhart. High ball 3. Nowhere to put him. Huge pitch coming up to Zach Earhart. And now a step off by Sims. Be the first disengagement of his plate appearance. Three-two from Sims. Swings and misses for strike 3. It was going to be high. It's going to be high. Another missed chance with a run, bases loaded, less than two out. Ryan Fitzgerald, the hitter. 1-4 with a walk and a double. He bats left. The pitch from Sims. Swings and misses, strike 1. Stays a 9-8 Comets lead. No balls and one strike. Next pitch from Sims. Breaking ball, strike 2. Fitzgerald asks for his batter timeout. Line out to right in the first, popped out in the third. Walked in the fourth, double the sixth. Line out to right in the seventh. Sims about to throw his 45th pitch since entering the game. 0-2. Here comes the Fitzgerald. High for ball 1. Bases stay loaded with two outs, still ahead of Fitzgerald at 1-2. Here's the next pitch. Breaking ball down. 2-2 to Fitzgerald. Inning start with a single by Young. Lockwood Powell hit with a pitch, then Miller could not get a sacrifice down successfully. A force out made it third. Tibbs walk before Earhart's key strikeout. 2-2 to Fitzgerald. Here's the pitch. Fouls it off, stays alive. Nine-eight, the Comets lead a game. They led 9-2 in the sixth inning. They have had their chances to extend the lead since. 2-2 the count. Next pitch from Sims. Swings, hits a little flare. Left side, Cerretti's going to make a running catch in foul territory. And another nothing burger by the offense. Bases loaded, one out again and don't score. They don't score in the late innings again against the Aces. We'll see if their 9 runs are going to be enough. It's 9-8 in this Oklahoma City Comets baseball presented by Courtyard by Marriott, Oklahoma City downtown.
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4: Comets in front 9-8 as we start the bottom of the ninth inning. They have had so many chances to add on to the lead and have not been able to do it. Ryan Waldschmidt will lead off against new pitcher Paul Gervais. Waldschmidt tonight is a home run, a single, and a walk. Takes the first pitch outside. Gervais' scoreless ninth inning last night in a tie game. The Comets challenged that pitch. It was outside. Who challenged it? I mean, it wasn't even, no even thought to that. And now the Comets are out of challenges. 1-0 to Waldschmidt. Here's the pitch. Called for a strike. Waldschmidt 2-3, two-run homer the first, line out in the third, walked and scored in the sixth, and singled in the seventh. Now the 1-1, swing and a miss, strike two. Waldschmidt a single against Gervais last night. There's 19 pitches for Gervais, allowing one hit with one walk and one strikeout. Ball in two strikes. Pitch to Waldschmidt. Swings, fouls it back. Waldschmidt, Amaya, Locklear due up. Rosario, one inning, no runs, no hits, two walks and a strikeout after 20 pitches. 1-2 to Waldschmidt. The pitch from Gervais. Breaking ball down and away. Here's the 2-2. Swing and a miss for strike three to fastball. One down in the ninth inning. It'll bring up Amaya. Comets leading by one. Amaya 0 for 2 with two walks. Amaya will bat right. The pitch from Gervais, outside ball one, a walk in the first, fly out of the third, strike out of the sixth, and a walk in the seventh. One and oh the count. Next pitch from Gervais, it's up and in, 2-0. Six walks between the sixth and the eighth innings, aiding along the Reno comeback. The 2-0 pitch. Inside ball three. Locklear on deck. That was a strike, but the Comets can't challenge it. 3-0 to Amaya. The next from Gervais. down for ball four. He has drawn three four-pitch walks tonight. Why they keep acting like he is Barry Bonds, I am not sure. The tying run on with one out on yet another walk. Eight again tonight. And again, seven from the sixth inning on. Tyler Locklear, the batter, he's 0 for 3. He'll bat from the right side of the plate. The pitch from Gervais. It's a fastball for a strike. A double play in the first, strikeout in the fourth. Walk in the sixth, and a double play in the seventh. Tying run is on with one out in the ninth inning. The score 9-8 OKC. Nothing and one to Locklear. Here's the pitch. Swing and a miss for strike two.
5: 35, Nick Robertson warming up in the Oklahoma City bullpen.
4: Nick Robertson loosing in the Comets
5: bullpen. 35, Nick Robertson warming in the Oklahoma City bullpen.
4: Ahead of Locklear, 0-2. The pitch from Gervais. Swing and a miss and a fastball up and in. There's two away for Jose Fernandez. Fernandez one for four, that RBI single, a bat right. The pitch on the way. He'll swing, pop it up, foul, out of play behind the plate. Fly outs in the first and fourth. RBI single, a run scored in the sixth, and a strikeout of the seventh. Tying run remains on. Winning run remains at the plate. Two away in the ninth. The Comets in front 9-8. Count the old play to the middle. Here's the 0-1. Swinging a ground ball towards third. Young is up with it. He'll throw to Gauthier at second, and the force out ends the game. Well, we can all exhale now, but the Comets winners 9-8 here in Reno. Ended up being a lot closer than it probably should have been at the end of the day, as we say. They don't ask how, they only ask how many. And the Comets are able to hang on for a 9-8 win. We'll take a break and start the postgame report in this Oklahoma City Comets baseball presented by Courtyard by Marriott, Oklahoma City downtown.
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4: Now the Comets will hang on for a 9-8 win in Reno. Each of the first three games of this series have been decided by one run, as the Comets had a 7-run lead in the sixth inning. In between being unable to get off the field on the pitching side and adding on the offense, they had their chances for this to be a much more comfortable win, but again, at the end of the day, it was a win, and that's the most important thing. 9 runs, 11 hits, 2 errors for the Comets. 8 runs, 7 hits, and 1 error for Reno. Comets will leave 12 on base. The Aces leave 6 on. Winning pitcher is Charlie Barnes, who was outstanding through 5 innings, and then the first 2 outs and first 3 batters the 6th inning before his line really got messed up. 5 and 2-thirds, 7 runs, 3 earned, 6 hits, 3 walks, 3 strikeouts. He's now 2-1. Also go to Bryce Jarvis, dropping him to 2-3. Gives up 6 runs, only 2 earned. Another big error on the other side for Reno. 5 hits, 1 walk, 2 strikeouts for Jarvis Polgervese. Scoreless 9th inning with a pair of strikeouts, his second save. Game was played in 3 hours, 12 minutes, 3,914 on hand to see it. Comets with the win will avoid their first 4-game losing skid since late April. They are now 1-2 in the second half and 42-35 overall. The Aces 2-1 in the half and 34-44 this season. It is now 6 straight games between these two teams decided by 1 or 2 runs, with 5 of those decided by just 1 run, including each of the first 3 games of this series. Recapping tonight's game, the Aces take the lead in the first as they have every game of this series. It was a 2-run homer by Ryan Waldschmidt. His 6th of the season with the Aces makes it 2-0. The Comets, though, score 6 in the third. RBI double by Noah Miller, followed with an RBI single by James Tibbs, the third. After that, Zach Earhart reached on an error. Later in the inning, with 2 out, a walk low to the bases for Austin Gauthier hits his first career grand slam. Also his 3rd home run of the year. And the Comets went in front at 6-2 at that point on the grand slam by Gauthier. But troubles then started, and with chances to add on to the lead, Comets would end up leaving 2 on in the third, 2 more on in the fourth. In the 5th inning, they would score. A couple of walks to start the inning before an RBI double by Taylor Young, an RBI single by Griffin Lockwood Powell. Then an RBI double later in the inning by James Tibbs III stretches the lead to 9-2. Meanwhile, after retiring the first batter of the 6th inning, Charlie Barnes was absolutely cruising after that early home run by Waldschmidt. There was a runner at first with 2 out, and then things just completely unraveled for the Comets in the bottom of the 6th inning. A walk, then an RBI single. Okay, all right, it's 9-3 at that point. Then a ground ball to short, misplayed by Noah Miller. Okay, another run scores. Now 9-4. Then an RBI single by Angel Ortiz. It's 9-5. Then a 2-run double by Christian Serna makes it 9-7. As the Comets gave up 5 runs with 2 outs in the 6th inning. And it cuts the lead down to 9-7. The Comets had left the bases loaded after they had them loaded with 1 out in the 6th. Don't get a hit in the 7th of the 8th. Meanwhile, in the bottom of the 7th, Reno loads the bases with nobody out, scores 1 on a double play, but leaves the tying run at 2nd. In the bottom of the 8th, Yermin Rosario walked 2 of the first 3 batters, but retires the next 2 to keep the Comets up by 1 run. Comets in the 9th inning have 2 on, none out. Noah Miller unable to get a sacrifice bunt down as he rolled it back to the pitcher. They were able to get the force out at 3rd. And then after James Tibbs III walked and loaded the bases with 1 out, Zach Earhart struck out on a 3-2 pitch that was high. And then Ryan Fitzgerald popped out as the Comets again coming up empty with a chance to extend the lead. And again, just cannot get anything done at the plate in the late innings against Reno. Tonight, they would end up going 1-for-9. And in the season series, 7th inning and later, they are 9-for-78. It is just completely inexplicable. In the bottom of the 9th inning, it started with a strikeout by Ryan Waldschmidt, and Jacob Amaya drew a 4-pitch walk before Gervais struck out Tyler Locklear and got Jose Fernandez to ground into a force out at 2nd as the Comets victorious 9-8. Take a break and then look around the rest of the PCL and Dodgers scoreboards as Oklahoma City Comets baseball presented by Courtyard by Marriott, Oklahoma City downtown.
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4: Comets hang on for a 9-8 win in Reno. Let's take a look around the rest of the Pacific Coast League this afternoon. It was Albuquerque winning over Salt Lake 8-1 as the Isotopes get home runs by Zach Venus, 12th. Charlie Connett is 15th. The Bees only run in at Omar Martinez, solo homer is 8th. Winning pitcher was Gabriel Hughes, throws 6 scoreless innings, gives up just 2 hits and a walk with 6 strikeouts. He's 2-1. George Klaassen takes the loss to fall to 3-6. Sugarland blows out El Paso tonight at Constellation Field 11-0. It was a 2-0 game in the 7th when Sugarland scores 2 in the 7th and then 7 in the 8th to bury the Chihuahuas. Trent Brooks a home run. That is his first since joining the Space Cowboys. Space Cowboys pitching staff scattering 7 hits on the night in that shutout. Lance McCullers Jr. made a rehab start for Sugarland, went the first 3 innings. Josh Hendrickson then fought with 5 scoreless to get the win. Go to 6-3. Matt Waldron, the loss for El Paso. He's now 0-1. Sacramento trying to avoid losing the first 3 games of their home series against Las Vegas, but Las Vegas wins it 4-3. As there were no home runs by the Aviators tonight. Sacramento home runs by Oslavis Basabe is 5th, and Dayson Cruz with his first. Winning pitcher tonight was Joey Estes. He's 3-6. Carson Wisenhunt, the loss, falls to 5-3. Michael Kelly picks up his 8th save of the season. Tacoma trailing at home against Round Rock. It's 8-2 Express in the bottom of the 9th inning. Express home runs by Cooper Johnson, his 7th. Caper Rodriguez, his 3rd. None on the Tacoma side actually just went final. Dustin Sines getting the win for Round Rock. He is 2-0. And Michael Plassmeyer with a loss for the Rainiers. He is now 0-1. Dodgers have the day off today. Double-A Tulsa playing at home against Corpus Christi. They get a 3-2 win. They stay rehabbing Ronel Blanco for Corpus Christi, who ended up throwing 3 1/3 scoreless, but a tremendous double-A debut for Christian Zazueta, who throws 5 scoreless innings, 1 hit, no walks, 8 strikeouts. The reigning Dodgers minor league pitcher of the year, dazzling for the Drillers again in his team debut. Home runs by Mike Sirota, his 5th, and Cole Myers, his 2nd, as the Drillers rally to score 2 in the bottom of the 9th inning and win it against Corpus 3-2. IA Great Lakes with a 2-0 shutout on the road in Lansing, as the Great Lakes pitching staff allows just 3 hits. And Jacob Wright went 5 2/3 scoreless to get the win, improving to 4-3. Single-A Ontario wins in Visalia 6-2 in 10 innings. It was a 1-1 tie in the 10th. They score 5 at the top of the 10th inning. And again, go on to win it 6-2. We'll be back with a look at tonight's play of the game and a preview of tomorrow. There's Oklahoma City Comets Baseball presented by Courtyard by Marriott, Oklahoma City downtown.
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4: Comets winners 9-8 in Reno. Let's take a look at tonight's play of the game. We'll go back to the top of the third inning. Comets enter that inning down 2-0. They would score 2 to tie it and then have the bases loaded with 2 out for Austin Gauthier. Gauthier batting right. Here's the pitch from Jarvis, who will pitch out of the windup. It is swung out and hit to the air to right field. Robinson is back in the wall. It's gone! An opposite field grand slam by Austin Gauthier. His third home run of the year. First pitch swinging. Out to right field into the Comets bullpen. And OKC now in front 6-2. Now Gauthier's grand slam is tonight's play of the game. Well, the Comets will be back in action tomorrow night here at Greater Nevada Field. Another 8:35 Central first pitch. Left-hander Cole Irvin will get the start for the Comets, coming off 6 scoreless at home against Sacramento. Takes on right-hander Brandon Font. He's been a mainstay for Arizona the last few years, but has been struggling lately, recently sent down to Reno. So Irvin against Font tomorrow night at 8:35 Central time. 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Winning pitcher Charlie Barnes is 2-1. Bryce Jarvis, the loss, he's 2-3. And Paul Gervais picks up his second save. With the win, the Comets 1-2 in the second half, 42-35 overall. Ace is 2-1 in the half and 34-44. On the season. Want to thank our producer and engineer, Jeff Gaddy, back in our 1340 studios. This is Alex Friedman saying so long and good night from Reno. You've been listening to Oklahoma City Comets Baseball, presented by Courtyard by Marriott, Oklahoma City downtown.
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14: Wait, that still doesn't sit right. I mean, I know the implications of, all right, we want to win this game, want to go perfect in the group. You got a capacity crowd here that's going to go face coming out from behind the curtain to save one of his tag team partners or whatever the case may be. I get that. You got that electric moment for everybody there. But it's the defense really left me concerned. And the first two games, and I get it, backups, etc., but it's the when we're stepping up in class kind of situation. I know the odds are all out there. It's what, minus 460, huge implied odds that the United States wins and beats Bosnia. But as we talked with John Paul Morosi last hour, what do? They can stretch the field on the wings. What did we see exposed in the last two games? Not so much for Australia because they don't score, but the threat was there, right? Threat level midnight. And then today, what did we see? A lot of space, a lot of bad decisions. Again, different personnel will be in, but it was more of that same style. And maybe we score 6 goals, so it doesn't matter. But again, it's a step up in competition. So if we have cracks here, I'm afraid they get exacerbated. But that's just me, the pessimist, cynic that I am here in our sporting universe.
15: Look, there's two big takeaways from this game, and this falls under the category that we get once in a while where both things can be true, right? It's not like most of the time it's one or the other, but sometimes both things can be true. The United States, the defense was terrible. The guys were awful tonight, right? I mean, they were out of position. They got worked on plays. Yes, Turkey played is a more highly skilled offensive team. There's a reason why these guys are backups, but they got absolutely worked and they looked terrible, right? Out of position. Even Matt Turner, you know, looking back at a couple of plays now, maybe he came out a little too early on the first goal, but these are guys that aren't going to play, right? I mean, Richards is going to come back and he's a terrific player, and you're going to see some changes that will hopefully be better. So while they stunk tonight, okay, I get it. I still walk away from this game not knowing if our back line, if our defense is good, because the one time I saw them under siege against Australia, a team that's not very good offensively, we were a little shaky. So the thing is, like, yeah, we stunk tonight, but it doesn't mean we're going to be that bad. I just don't know how good we are in the back line. I know how good our attack is. I know how good we are in the middle of the field, right? I know how good Matt Freeze, you know, showing there's a reason why he's the number one keeper. Like every, you know, Pochettino getting a good look at the guys he can trust and can't trust tonight. That's another thing. Is that okay? You know, seeing the guys he put out there, I know who's going to grade out well and who I can't put out there again because they really are, you know, hurt us being out of position. So, okay. So all that stuff is valuable. So when I say that, I just don't know. That's the one thing that I take away that's not going to be answered till we play Bosnia. And if we go on after that, is that I don't, maybe the back line's going to be fine, but I just don't know. The circumstances, the first couple of games where they didn't have a lot to do. Okay, that's great. The one time they did, they looked a little shaky. None of them played tonight. That question is going to continue to be out there for the United States. But overall, and I mean this, and I think this is the best way to sum this part of it up, is that of all the teams going to the knockout rounds, right? We're going to get some more qualifying tomorrow. There are going to be a lot of teams moving on that would love to have the United States problems. They would love to have a great attack that looks fantastic and an all-world striker they unearthed. Playing in the home stadium and the electric vibe that has, the it factor that this team seems to have because they're playing at home, the excitement level. There are a lot of teams. I would say of all the teams in the knockout round, there may be only four or five teams that would say, we're good with what we have. There's a lot of teams who would like to have the United States problems right now.
14: No, and certainly that's it, right? You're talking about the positivity of what you've seen through the group stage, the ability to attack Balogun and Pulisic, electric. Pepe created a lot of opportunities. Finishing, we still need to work on that end for the second line of offensive stars. But, you know, as we've talked about quite extensively, just even leading up to the tournament, just a different attitude and aggressiveness that leaves you hopeful, even if there are cracks in the way that they're approaching things and questions that remain unanswered going into the knockout round. But yeah, it's would be a lot worse, right? The only injury that you, especially with Pulisic running around here, assuming no setbacks, is Trusty scores your goal. And then he was hobbled a little bit in the final minute. So we'll see how he responds to treatment, but you got almost a week before you got to worry about it.
15: I would rather, if I'm the, and this is where I talk about problems, right? This is where I talk about problems. I would rather have to worry about keeping the ball out of the net than how are we going to score goals, right? Because you don't win in the World Cup unless you can score, right? Yeah, you have to have a strike. You have to have somebody. You have to be able to score enough. It's not about, hey, we can play great defense in the knockout round and get to penalties and try to steal one. Okay, that's only going to take you so far. I would rather have to worry about keeping the ball out of the net than it would about scoring goals. And that's the thing, is our attack is so good. We create so many chances in every game. Could we finish a little bit better? Yeah, but I would say for the most part, we finished really well. And if Balogun played tonight, maybe we would have won 4-3 or 5-2 or something like that, because there were some plays. Pepe didn't finish a couple of plays. Pulisic hit the post. So Balogun is that good. We talked about him. If he plays tonight, he didn't play tonight because of his yellow card, so now that goes away for the knockout round. Maybe we win this game 4-3, 4-2. We're talking about the USA firepower. So we are creating so many chances. It keeps us in every game, and that's what's going to help us as we get into, you know, if we get past a team like Bosnia, then we have to wind up coming up against Spain. If we are creating chances, that's going to really give us a great chance to pull another upset as we move on into the big rounds in the quarterfinals, the semifinals, if it happens, because that's how we're going to win. We're not going to be a team that plays great defense and go and beat Spain or France or England. No, we're going to have to put the ball in the net, and our attack is so good, and it's one of the best in the World Cup so far. So I am more than happy with that. And if that offsets the problem we have with our back line, okay. But again, it's not that I'm sure we have a problem. I mean, I know we have a problem we play the back line we played tonight. I'm unsure about our back line when we get back in, when the regular guys get back in and we see them playing the normal lineup, the normal starting 11 we have, we play Bosnia.
14: Yeah, I dig your optimism. We're going to win a bunch of shootouts like we're the old Denver Nuggets. Let's go!
15: Final score, 184 to 170. Now, the other part of it, where both things can be true, is Christian Pulisic. And we talked about this, you and I, before, you know, as we started the game and Pulisic started the game on the bench coming back from the calf injury. Didn't need to see him tonight. Did not need to, right? He's played a lot of soccer. You saw how he was able to dominate in the first game. Okay, don't need him to play. It's really dicey, especially when Pochettino had always seemed to err on the side of caution for this game. Are you playing anybody with a yellow card? No, I'm not. Well, when Taylor Adams said, hey, I want to play, I know to control myself and not get a yellow, Pochettino's response was, what if you get an unfair yellow, right? Something's going to happen outside your realm of responsibility that could get you a yellow card and then we're screwed, right? That's a great way. The same thing you could say for Pulisic. Well, yeah, okay, he seems healthy to come back at it, but why would you risk him? Something could happen outside of his control, and he got taken down near the end of the game. There could be a cheap shot, something. Why are you risking a player coming back from injury that you don't have to? And when he came in the game in the 60th minute, my heart was in my throat the whole game. Just get out of this healthy. And he played great. You could tell the first few minutes he was the best player on the field again, just like he was in the first game against Paraguay. And it was awesome. Both things can be true. He was great tonight. He left the game healthy. That was awesome. He also did not need to play. And we did not need the stress for 40 minutes of, come on, be okay. Because like I told you out last hour, all I'm doing is watching him run around going, just be okay. Don't take a bad step. Don't take a bad turn.
14: No,
15: don't run into somebody. And then when he got run into near the end, and he picks the ball up to yell at the referee, like, I'm not putting this ball down to go back and play before I yell at you about this hit I just took. Like, I was nervous. So, yeah, again, both things can be true with Pulisic.
14: No, and you got the pop from the crowd. You got all of that, and maybe there was some part of internally the feeling that was necessary, that it wasn't a quote-unquote meaningless game to those folks there, talking about history of being able to win all your games in group, the proof of concept that Pulisic was healthy given the crowd. The home crowd, as you and I have talked a lot, that level of juice and excitement, I still don't like it. I don't like it, even though he walked off unscathed. I don't like it that he had, even though he had a bunch of chances and was flying around like he was a superhero. None of that matters to me. It's still all right, this is going and flies in the face of everything else you were doing in terms of being judicious and readying for the next round.
15: Exit out by the Fresca exit, Swollen Dome, the Jason Smith Show with my best friend, Mike Harmon. So we are on to the next round. We'll have more on the United States and Turkey coming up next. We have a big controversy that we finally have to settle.
16: Not really a controversy.
15: No, we have to settle it because tonight's the night to settle it.
16: I'll settle it right now, Smith.
15: We got to settle it. We'll settle that coming up next, as well as a big story out of the NBA. It looks like the champions may be about to lose one of their big players to free agency.
17: Jason?
15: That's next right here. Yes, what do you got?
17: Can I give you my Berman real quick?
15: Yeah, go ahead.
17: All right. And TJ, with tonight's loss, USMNT against Turkey, they might be afraid of the Bosnia-Herzegovina and the Herze. They'll put on them on July 1st.
15: The Herze! I think you went to Pig Latin there. I think
17: did I?
15: What you did.
17: What pig speaks Latin?
15: All of them. I don't know if you know that or not.
14: Delicious ones.
15: You're going to put the O's. Oh, come on. The champs are about to lose their sixth man. Coming up next, we have more on it. Jason and Mike Fox. 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
19: 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Stu Gotts and Company. Live. Covino and Rich. The Odd Couple with Rob Parker and Kelvin Washington. The Jason Smith Show with Mike Harmon. And The Ben Maller Show. 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

0: from Vet the Vote, launching with NASCAR, honoring the VMF, who keep America's sports running, and those who keep America's elections running by serving their communities as poll workers. Because the leadership, the discipline, the commitment, that's served, right? And they served America in uniform, and they use that exact same deal with the elections. It's needed. They're behind the table, and they take care of our polls. Vet the Vote has already brought more than 165,000 veterans and military family members to the polls as poll workers. From the pit road to the polling station, vetthevote.vote/NASCAR. That's vetthevote.vote/NASCAR. Go there today.
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11: On the west side is still working that accident. I-40 eastbound at I-44 left lane continues to be blocked. Traffic is stacked pretty solid from MacArthur. About a 15-minute delay planned accordingly. I'm Dan Miles with your OKC traffic.
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4: 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Tap the thumbs up icon and comment away whether you agree or disagree. 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Hey, how about your guy, Terrion Arnold, LeVar?
0: How about him?
4: So prosecutors are arguing that Arnold should remain in jail until trial. You know, he had this little, you know, your run-of-the-mill armed robbery kidnapping stuff going on in Florida back earlier this year. And so look, I know you got to wait till all the facts come out and, you know, his lawyers have said he did nothing wrong and et cetera, et cetera. The fact that they're going this hard at the whole thing and you've seen some of the details that come out, tell me. Yeah, we're probably not going to see him for a little while. That would be my guess.
0: Yeah, I don't think that's going to work out. Just, they're going to have to figure a few things out before they have the conversation of what he does on the field.
4: I mean, and I guess these guys are like older teens, and he's on the live stream, you know, sort of telling everybody what to do, and then shows up at the apartment after these guys have been pistol whipped and held at gunpoint and kidnapped. It's just... Yeah, it feels like a problem. Feels like it's going to not turn out all that well. But best of luck to everybody involved. Hour three next year on a football. We are Fox Sports. Hey, it's Jonas Knox. Trained to push past the pain, not athletes, just people. Men, women, and children who are trafficked every day in communities across the United States, sometimes by someone they trusted, sometimes by their own family. While millions watch the World Cup, they're fighting to survive in silence. Blue Campaign hopes to harness the global energy of the World Cup to help raise awareness and break the silence of human trafficking. 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
23: 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Wielding the Claymore can be a life of chaos. When I'm not dominating in the ring, Chumba Casino is how this warrior takes a wee break. 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
31: Turkey gets the win 3-2 in the United States' last group stage game. Austin Trusty and Sebastian Berhalter found the back of the net for Team USA, but Turkey were in the 98th minute to secure the win. Christian Pulisic did play in the second half. The other half of Group D, Australia and Paraguay, ended in a scoreless draw. Australia moving on to the round of 32. Ivory Coast beat Curacao 2-0. Ecuador with a 2-1 comeback win over Germany. Ecuador advanced to the round of 32. Germany was already secured in that spot. The Netherlands won Group F with a 3-1 win over Tunisia. They will play Morocco in the knockout round. Japan, second in Group F after a 1-1 draw with Sweden. Japan will play Brazil. Sweden also advances. It's now locked in that the United States will play Bosnia in the knockout round. Pete Armstrong had the game-winning RBI as the Cubs beat the Mets 4-3.
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9: 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Here's Brady Quinn, LeVar Arrington, and Jonas Knox.

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1: Check this out.
2: Chance for a cross. Comes back to the top of the box. Now it's clipped in at the backside. Matt Turner. It's stopped home. Turkey A score. The winning goal in the 98th minute. They might be going home tomorrow, but they're going wild now.
3: That's our play of the day, courtesy of Fox World Cup. And Christian Pulisic saw his first action, had a couple of shots on goal, and also got nutmegged as well during the contest. I don't think that shows up in the stat sheet there.

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2: Oh, hell yeah. Covino and Rich. Tight like Lilo and Stitch. There he is, Rich Davis, in the flesh. You can watch the show now at Covino and Rich FSR. And check out our red, white, and blue. You know why? Because we're proud to be some Americans who blew the game yesterday. And that leads to our Tire Rack Play of the Day. We're going to get to it. But Danny G, I know you have a big announcement to make.
3: Yeah, our 817th affiliate. 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Shouts to their program director, Greg Henson.
2: Hey, Greg. Thanks.

0: Still got a lot left in the show. Mark,
1: I can remember being on roller skates.
0: Oh, hey, get it. Get it right. Hey.
1: Remember, what year is that, Alex? 1982? That was when I graduated from high school.
2: Checking now.
0: Was it that late?
2: 79.
0: That's what I was going to know. That's what
1: okay.
0: I was like, that
2: late?
0: Yeah.
2: Rob, it's your first year covering the league, right?
1: Not that late.
2: Oh, okay.
1: I mean, not that early.
2: Oh, okay.
0: This is a clap. They used this beat several times because this was at a hip hop, hip. They used it then. They used it for roll bounce. It's like 3-4 songs they used this.